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Thanks to UATL in Dallas, we appreciate you.

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1: 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We declare this day that we are blessed.

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7: 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He's Jehovah Jireh, Jehovah Sikkimu. But the one we need to be talking to today in this hour is El Shaddai. The Almighty God, the one that pulls us close.

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0: To recover. And Stan, Labor Day brought more than just a three-day weekend to Memphis. It's officially kicking off the city's rebranded culinary celebration, Taste of Memphis Black Dining Week. It's running through September 12th. The historic event has entered a brand new era. It's no longer called the Memphis Black Restaurant Week. It is now Taste of Memphis Black Dining Week. And that is your news update. Good morning to you. I'm Stormy.
1: Thank you so much for that report. Appreciate that. Coming up next, it's my inspirational, motivational, affirmational presentation.

Martha and the Vandellas, Honey Child. Hi, it's all of Memphis, AM 1070 WDIA. Good record to wake up to, right? My honey child. All right, this is Stan Bell. It's time now for my inspirational, motivational, affirmational presentation of the morning, followed by a song that's going to bring it on home. This morning, I want to talk about pursuing your goals, putting forth the energy, never give up. Pursuing your goals, putting forth the energy, and never give up. I got a question. You want the victory? Do you want the victory? Well, the only way to get to the top is to get off your bottom. Yeah. You want the victory? The only way to get to the top is to get off your bottom. You can have it. And you can reach it. Never give up. Let's go. Remember the movie Rudy? It's based upon the life of Daniel E. Rudiger. See, Rudy grew up listening to legends about Notre Dame football. He dreamed of playing there one day, but friends advised him that he was neither a good enough student to be admitted to the university nor a good enough athlete to make the team. Well, Rudy forfeited his dream and went to work in a power plant. Then a friend of his was killed in an accident at work, shaken up.

Rudy realized in a flash that life is too short not to pursue one's dreams. At the age of 23, Rudy enrolled at Holy Cross Junior College. He made good enough grades to transfer to Notre Dame, and he worked until he made the football squad as part of the scout team. You know, the scout team, that's players who help the varsity prepare for games, but who never suit up for the games. The scout team. Because Rudy requested it. About to get deep right here. Because Rudy requested it, the coach allowed Rudy to suit up for the final game of his senior year. In the final minutes of the game, a student in the stands began yelling, "We want Rudy. We want Rudy." Then others joined in. "We want Rudy. We want Rudy." With only 27 seconds left on the game clock, Rudy took the field and made the final tackle. He had persisted until he reached his goal. WDI listeners, never give up, baby. As a matter of fact, teachers, never give up on a student. A goal is worth pursuing until it's reached. The only way to get to the top is to get off your bottom, make the request, put forth the energy. You got

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If you or someone you know is another year older today, September 8th,

0: Hey,
1: now,
0: say
1: that.
0: VIP. How you doing?
1: VIP.
0: How you doing?
1: I'm good,
0: me,
1: baby.
0: That me, that she, that will be me, baby. Anyway, I want to wish my niece, Laquita, King, happy 14th birthday. All the way from 404. She's the cheer. She's the babe, what they need to know. But she's from 901. Happy 14th birthday. I love you, niece, to the moment, babe. And could you do me a favor? She wanted to hear. And she loves you. And yes, you are. From your aunt. Love you. God bless. Do y'all Virgo today. Pop out that I'm out here. Bye.
1: IVIP. WDI. Good morning. You're on the birthday anniversary. You're on the radio.
2: Morning, morning. Stan Bell. The baby's made alive on radio. I got one coming at the dock. I got another couple of Barbara and Bullard. It's from the Steam Open the dock. Be cool. Have a good day, though.
1: All right, man. Appreciate that, man. I appreciate the compliment. WDI. Good morning. You're live on the radio. Who's there? Go ahead. Hey.
2: This is Karen Shockey, Stan.
1: My God!
2: Today is Danita Clark's birthday. Shockey's birthday. Danita.
1: Yeah. Danita Gale.
2: Danita Gale.
1: Shockey! Yeah, all right. For the birthday shot, that means you got to call me back for the roll call later on, Terry, all right?
2: Okey-doke.
1: Talk to you in about 30 minutes. How about that? I appreciate that. Happy birthday to you. Happy birthday to your daughter. One of your daughters. Your younger daughter.
2: Baby girl.
1: Baby girl. There you go. All right. Double D.I. Good morning. Your birthday line. Anniversary line. Go ahead. You're on the air.
3: Good morning, Stan Bell.
1: Good morning, Mr. Jesse.
3: Yeah, so I'm going to say happy birthday to a former co-worker of mine. My name is David Johnson. I hope you have many more happy birthdays to a lot of more today. Yeah, we'll go.
1: You too, Mr. Jesse. Appreciate that. That's real nice. Give me that phone. WDIA, you're the radio. Your turn. Go ahead.
4: Good morning, Stan. I would like to wish my brother Zuri Woody a happy birthday, which he's been celebrating the whole entire month. That is, we're sending love from his wife, his children, his sibling, and all the lovely people that love him in his great life. Thank you, Stan.
1: You're welcome. That's so nice. All right, get back to the phone line. WDIA, good morning. You're the birthday line anniversary. Go ahead. Talk to us.
5: Good morning, Stan. This is Cheryl Maven. I wish to wish myself a happy 56th birthday this year.
1: Oh, wow.
5: Thank you.
1: You're more than welcome. Yeah. Cheryl, your girl.
5: Thank you. Finally made it in.
1: WDI, come on. You're on the birthday line. Go right in. You're on the air. You're on the air. Anybody there? Have I already got this line? I think I did. All right, give me line 6 right quick, Miles. WDI, good morning. You're on the radio. Hello. Yeah. Zale.
6: Yeah, how you doing, Shane, man?
1: You got it. I do all I can. Go ahead.
6: Oh, man. Yeah, I want to wish my wife, Jebra Young, a happy anniversary and a belated happy birthday from September 2nd. And my birthday is September 12th. We have an anniversary today. I'm at work right now, but it's going to go down when I get off.
1: I heard that.
6: From my husband, Ozzie Young.
1: WDI, good morning. You're on the radio. It's going down when I get home from work. I know that right, baby boy. Go ahead. Your turn. Did I get it? All right. Happy birthday to some of my Facebook friends. Some of my loyal WDI listeners. Another year older today, September 8th. Let me start out with my girl, GJC. Gail Jones Carson. Happy birthday, Gail, and many more. Turn up, GJC. Clyde Brookins, former co-worker of mine when we taught at Sheffield High School together over the nights, over there on Knight Arnold. Happy birthday. Clyde Brookins, call him Coach. Also, another older today, Tavio, the barber, cutting them up. What's up, Tavio? Used to be with New Era. Now he's, what's the name of his shop over there now? Back in the cut over there at, off of Ash Cross. I forgot. But happy birthday. Tavio Brigance. My guy. Dr. Rochelle Stevens, fastest lady on the planet in terms of on that track. Happy birthday, Dr. Rochelle Stevens. She probably rocking a DST period on her birthday today. Nikki Hayes Morrell, Angela Green Smith. Of course, Danita Quirky Sharkey. You heard her daddy call in just a minute ago. Danita Gale. Call her Quirky Sharkey. Thomas Malone. Retired firefighter and police, actually fire chief back in the day. And actually wasn't the fire chief. He was like over the president of the fire association. David Williams, happy birthday. Dominique Michelle, that's the late Thaddeus Matthews' daughter. What's up, Dominique? Hey, Dominique, now what are you doing now? You going to be the cussing daughter? Happy birthday, Dominique Michelle. Monica Kaiser. J.B. Smiley Jr. with the city council. Denise Moss Davenport. And anybody else, another year older today, September 8th. I hope your special day is filled with fun and laughter. Let me quickly check email. Joyce Hudson. Oh, my goodness. You know what, Joyce? This is going to be a soliloquy. It's going to be an essay. Hold on, listeners. 1 minute past the hour. Good morning, Stan. Would you be so kind and wish my friend to the end, Verlene Banks Hibbler, a happy 73rd birthday. Ring the bell, Miles. 73rd birthday today. This is from her daughters, Charlotte and Charlene, her friends Joyce and Dorothy, and the rest of the Banks and Cavaliers family. Also, please wish the songbird of the South, the late Deborah Gatewood, who went home to the Celestial City this spring, a happy heavenly 78th birthday today. This is from our children and grandchildren and our friends, Joyce Hudson. Thanks, Dan. Enjoy your day. That wasn't too long. Happy birthday to my little brother, Fletcher Cleaves, from his sister, Mishikia, and the entire family. Mishikia Cleaves wrote that. All right. Who else do I have on my list? So far, so good. Let me check another platform right quickly here. Andre Monroe says, writes, good morning, Brother Bell. Brother SB, that's what he called me. Brother SB, would you wish my friends, Dr. Rochelle Stevens, Sharonda Boss Hogg Delaney, and the songstress Eloise Banks, a happy birthday today, my brother. Thank you. All right, Andre Monroe. And I believe that's got it. Anybody else, I failed to call, you know, charge it to my, you know how they say it. You know, all of those stuff. I hope you have a special day today. And make sure you laugh a little bit. Shirley Brown, in the key of G.

0: Thank you, Shirley Brown. And if today is your birthday, you're good company, celebrity-wise. Happy birthday today, September 8th. Lorenz Tate. Lorenz Tate. Wiz Khalifa. Ruby Bridges. Slim Thug. And Big Boy. Happy birthday, one and all. All right, birthday lines driven this morning by Washington Brothers Roofing. You need some roof work? Call them 901-486-0609. That's 901-486-0609. Over the river, through the woods, very delicately, we go to Studio 8. Another news update with Stormy.
1: Good morning. It's time for your news update. I'm Stormy, and here's what's happening. Stan, a man is fighting for his life after a shooting Labor Day evening next to downtown Memphis's Court Square Park. Action News 5's Imani Williams was at that park when the gunfire broke out along South Court Avenue around 6:45 p.m. She reported hearing two gunshots before witnessing parkgoers flee. A man was detained, according to MPD. A woman is accused of firing a shot into a Memphis police station while shooting her boyfriend after he allegedly hit her in the head. Brianna Moore, who's 24, is charged with aggravated assault, domestic assault, bodily harm, and reckless endangerment with a deadly weapon. On Sunday, just before 4:30 p.m., officers say they heard multiple gunshots being fired outside of the Austin P. Police Precinct. A witness came into the precinct telling police that a man was lying on the ground suffering from gunshots. Moore admitted to shooting her boyfriend after he assaulted her and was taken to jail. According to police, her bond has not yet been set. A Mississippi sheriff's deputy was killed Sunday night while trying to disperse a crowd at a convenience store, the Mississippi Bureau of Investigation said yesterday. Mississippi Governor Tate Reeves identified the deputy as Terrion Bailey in a post on his Facebook. MBI said deputies were attempting to disperse a crowd in the parking lot of Michael Dean's convenience store around midnight when shots were fired into the crowd. The Bureau said in addition to Deputy Bailey, a woman was shot and taken to the hospital but is expected to recover. And Stan, Labor Day brought more than just a three-day weekend to Memphis is officially kicking off the city's rebranded culinary celebration, Taste of Memphis Black Dining Week. It's running through September 12th. The historic event has entered a brand new era. It's no longer called the Memphis Black Restaurant Week. It is now Taste of Memphis Black Dining Week. And that is your news update. Good morning to you. I'm Stormy.
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0: Tuesday, September 8, 2026. We are under heat advisory starting at 11 o'clock this morning until tonight at 8. A few clouds today, up to 99. We're at 77 in Memphis, Tennessee right now.
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1: The songstress, glad to do that for you, Mr. Lewis. 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And a portion will benefit Door of Hope. 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And we got a lot of other sponsors, man. 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And coming up, another check on traffic with Heather York and another news update with Stormy. Check your time. Coming up on 20 minutes, 20 minutes past...
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0: 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I was just letting you know that we are the heartbeat of Memphis music. 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
1: Good morning. It's time for your news update. I'm Stormy, and here's what's happening. Stan, a man is fighting for his life after a shooting Labor Day evening next to downtown Memphis's Court Square Park. Action News 5's Imani Williams was at that park when the gunfire broke out along South Court Avenue around 6:45 p.m. She reported hearing two gunshots before witnessing parkgoers flee. A man was detained, according to MPD. A woman is accused of firing a shot into a Memphis police station while shooting her boyfriend after he allegedly hit her in the head. Brianna Moore, who's 24, is charged with aggravated assault, domestic assault, bodily harm, and reckless endangerment with a deadly weapon. On Sunday, just before 4:30 p.m., officers say they heard multiple gunshots being fired outside of the Austin P. Police Precinct. A witness came into the precinct telling police that a man was lying on the ground suffering from gunshots. Moore admitted to shooting her boyfriend after he assaulted her and was taken to jail. According to police, her bond has not yet been set. A Mississippi sheriff's deputy was killed Sunday night while trying to disperse a crowd at a convenience store, the Mississippi Bureau of Investigation said yesterday. Mississippi Governor Tate Reeves identified the deputy as Tarion Bailey in a post on his Facebook. MBI said deputies were attempting to disperse a crowd in the parking lot of Michael Dean's convenience store around midnight when shots were fired into the crowd. The Bureau said in addition to Deputy Bailey, a woman was shot and taken to the hospital but is expected to recover. And Stan, Labor Day brought more than just a three-day weekend to Memphis. It's officially kicking off the city's rebranded culinary celebration, Taste of Memphis Black Dining Week. It's running through September 12th. The historic event has entered a brand new era. It's no longer called the Memphis Black Restaurant Week. It is now Taste of Memphis Black Dining Week. And that is your news update. Good morning to you.

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It's time now for the Heart and Soul Roll Call. All that I ask is that you keep your lyrics clean. Have fun with me, the bell ringer. And by all means, stay on bait, Jake. Shout out to Third Shift, 11 to 7. How y'all rolling, man? You good? Everything seem productive. Thank you for listening. On your way to somewhere else, just don't stay too long. Shout out to all my AM band users. You so loyal. You get a little bit of that static. You ain't studying it. It's just a little bit, not much. But you stay with us on the AM band. Some of you tap that app. Many of you listen to us on your cell phone, your Joy device, your Apple product, iPhone, Android. It don't matter. You're tuned in. 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Count it off with me, Lawrence Welk. You do know what it is, right? Lawrence Welk, a hip-hop style. And a one and a two and a three, I hit it. Hit it. Okay, dead air. Right there, Mike. Hit it. Yeah. I ain't kicking in. All right, then. Okay, hold on. Let me do something live on the radio. It's a machine, so, you know, anything man-made will break down on you. Let's try it again. And a one, and a two, and a three. Hit it. Ain't there. Not there. You stuck. Hello. Try something else right quick. 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I don't know why that one not kicking in.

0: You preach it, man. 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Well, that sounds cool, but it may be. Where you calling from? What's your set, Shocky?
1: I'm coming from the clan of Holiday Heights, where we work all day and we party all night.
0: Dig that. Holiday Heights in the house. Holiday Heights in the house. I like that, Shocky. You got some PSA in, and you got your Holiday Heights in there, too. Oh, what's up, my time? Thank you, man. And happy birthday to your daughter, Danita Gales. My turn. You're welcome. The only man in this.

0: Well, it's the roll call. It's the roll call. It's the roll call. It's the roll call. Hey, what's up, y'all? What you gotta say? Who's on the Michael Stan Bell today?
1: Well, I'm Skip the Skip. The women's pip, the women fight for my midlife, cause I'm the grand master with the three MCs that shark the house for the young ladies. And when you come inside, you do the buff, you do the free thing, you do the hump. And when the sucky MC try to pull the force, you make a chill till the service point. From sun to sun, day to day, I'm getting back to write a brand new rap.
0: Yeah. Well, that sounds cool, and that may be. Where you calling from? What show said KC?
1: Well, I'm in the city. I'm in the woods.

0: shame, man. Best you ever had airs tonight. All right, Stan Bell, serving you well, pushing more power than a Duracell. Everybody good? We're getting ready to dig into Crazy at 8 in just a matter of moments. I'm going to mix it up like all get out. You thought them Barker Bar K's off the chain in them crates yesterday for Labor Day. It was a special mix, you know. And to do a Bar K's mini mix on a Monday, my goodness. You don't leave much left for Friday as you get close to the weekend. But, you know, Robbie Williams shot me an email, said, Stan, man, you've gone above and beyond what I expected on that Labor Day with them Bar K's. Don't do it again on Mondays. It's hard for me to regroup. I get it. All right. One of our top stories this morning. Lindsey Clancy. This morning, here's the latest, man. Her lawyer is begging Donald Trump to pardon her after the murder case ended in a mistrial. Look, listen. Lindsey Clancy's lawyer has asked 47 to pardon his client. Did an interview. The first one since her murder case ended in a mistrial. His name is Kevin Reddington. He bowed his head as he humbly spoke to the camera in this interview, begged for the president to consider pardoning Lindsey this morning. And it's being revealed he spoke on Good Morning America. The defense lawyer was asked what is next for Clancy. He said, quote, I'd like to say that perhaps Donald Trump, who felt compelled to speak out about this case. This is what he said in his own words. Mr. Trump, no, he said, Mr. President, I hope that you would consider this young lady, the type of person she is, what she's been through, and consider a pardon. Well, what do you think, WDI listeners? Just days after Donald Trump addressed the Massachusetts mama's murder trial directly, Donald Trump spoke at the White House Friday, and he said this, it's a shame, it's a shame, it's a horrible tragedy. I see what's happening. It looks like it's going to be a hung jury. I think the judge has said it's going to be a mistrial, so there's going to be another trial. It's a terrible situation. Look, she did a horrible, horrible thing. Can't be worse. But you'll find out what the price is. The pay's going to be amazing. There's going to be a price. And I know it. It's going to be mental institution or jail or something. But I guess they're going to go through with another trial.
1: That's your president.
0: What do you think? Let's fire them phone lines in the 9 o'clock hour. You got about an hour and 5 minutes to get your questions and comments and stuff off your chest when we do that. All right, check your time. 5 minutes. 5 minutes before the hour. Coming up next, the Heart and Soul Mini Mix. 15 minutes of continuous commercial-free aura and booyah back-to-back.
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thought you was safe, and now you done threw the zero in July. I'm on my way, baby boy. You were safe on this terrific Tuesday, but I see you still being high-headed, Bell Ringer, man. Labor Day is over with, you just ain't gonna do right, man. I'm on my way, Bell Ringer. I'm stuck on 40 West, but I should be there by 10, man. Have

0: Man, Bear, your mix is just like a box of chocolates. We never know what we gonna get, but it's always good. Have a good day.
1: Thank you, NBC.
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1: My lines light up like a Christmas tree. Hello, who's next on the radio? What's up?
3: Good morning. This is the guy, Nita Gray. Play some Tina Turner, Rolling on the River, because we finna be rolling this Thursday on the Southern Heritage Classic.
1: Oh, that's right, Miss Anita. WDIA, come on, you're live on the radio in the mix. Hey!
4: 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You keep the good words up at WDIA. 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

0: Victor. And we gonna try Rufus Shaka Khan, Best of My Heart.
1: Hold on. Rufus Shaka Khan. What's the name of the song? What?
0: Best of My Heart, Rufus and Shaka Khan.
1: I ain't familiar with that one, Doc. As long as I've been in the business, man. Sing a little something. Best of My Heart.
0: Best of My Heart, Rufus and Shaka Khan. You will like that one.
1: What happened to that song? Master Jam? What's that on? What?
0: That's on Rufus and Shaka Khan first album.
1: Oh, the first. You really dig into the crazy. Let me pull up the library.
0: Yeah, dig down in that crazy. Best of My Heart, Rufus and Shaka Khan.
1: Is that an A side or a B side?
0: That's a B side.
1: I think it might be C, but I'll give you a benefit of the doubt.
0: All right, you'll love it. Bring that bell for me, fam. All right, that's what I'm talking about.
1: Thank you, my friend.
0: All right.
1: Thank you so much, man. I'm definitely going to look it up. All right. WDIA, good morning. You're live on the radio. Hello.
0: Oh, the real to the woods, Junebug and Stan Bell neighborhood.
1: Hey, Junebug.
0: Hey. Yes, have a terrific Tuesday to you, Mr. Bell. I'm loving what you're doing, baby. Hey, you're rocking it so good this morning, Mr. Bell. Put me a little of that Riri in there, some of that rock steady while you got that bass bumping in there. Get you on a rebound, baby.
1: I got you, baby. Check the time, 15 minutes past the hour. You're in the mix.

0: Yes, sir. You know, when I heard tighten it up and not lighten it up, Brother Stan, I had to slide in. Shout out to all those Crenshaw affiliated brothers and sisters. Memphis Reed. Go ahead, Stan. Pull us up through there.
1: Brother Bernard, you know we're going to do it, baby. Yeah.
0: Yes, sir.
1: Here comes Odyssey.

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Loomis Armed Guard Services, what's up, Miss Tony? 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Up the road, God bless you. 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Semper Fidelis. 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Big shout out to everybody at the IRS, USPS, United Parcel Service. How you doing? Yeah. What can Brown do for you? Shout out to everybody who works on the railroad. Doggone it, I've been working on the railroad all the live long day. CentOS, Maurice and Faye, keeping them uniforms crispy. I got on a crisp, medium starch shirt with the crispy bow tie. Huh? Not the original where you got to tie that joint in 5 steps. I ain't talking about that pin on, stick on. Instance, no, 5 steps, baby. I'm rocking it this morning. I need to go Facebook Live and let y'all see this thing. Somebody shout, dry cleaners! What's up, Maurice and Phil with CentOS? Y'all doing the same thing. General Sessions Civil Court. What's up, Slow Mo? Everybody works at 201 Poplar. Everybody on Adams. Everybody at 201 Poplar. Those of you who work downstairs, LL 80, LL 81, LL Cool J. Everybody works at Frederick W. Smith International Airport. All my airport employees. Wheels up. Catch a flight, baby. Winco Windows in St. Louis. How you feel this morning? Shout out to all my Scottish Rite. The Masonry. Prince Hall Masons. PHA affiliated, of course. All my Shriners. Order of the Eastern Star. Divine Nine. We're not just Greek. We're global. Pound for pound. All my motorcycle clubs, Red Breed, Boogie Down, High Rollers, Street Hogs. What's up, Hammer? Shout out to everybody who works at the Shelby County Health Department. Much love to you as well. And my sanitation workers, pick it up, pick it up. All

0: 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Shout out to the birthday girl, Gail Jones Carson, GJC, Memphis Urban League. Keep up the fantastic work. And everybody on the way to work, or your next place of responsibility, like my friends over at UT Health Sciences. They dropped the center, I heard. Well, Chancellor Peter Buckley said, he's at a Rotary Club meeting last Tuesday. He said, look, we dropped the center. We just the University of Tennessee Health Sciences. I hear you, man. Everybody on the way in that Dundiddle building on Union Avenue, appreciate the love. Those of you who work at Bass Pro, keep up the good work. Barbers, beauticians, licensed estheticians, nail techs, keep us looking pretty. All my transportation workers and those of you who work in the banking institutions, shout out to everybody at Nike. What's up, Angela LaFay Cage Mitchell? Swoosh! I hear tell you may be hanging up the Nikes. Go for it, dear girl. I ain't mad at you, Angela. Techno Apex Logistics in Brownsville, Haywood County. Shout out to my warehouse workers, first responders, EMTs, paramedics, firefighters. I love the firefighters. Saved my life. Well, at least that smoke alarm and the good Lord. I swear by him. I swear. Coming home from a gig one day, I thought I had a little energy left. Put me some Circle B smoked sausage on them fat joints on the stove. I said, I just give me a couple of these smoked sausage. I lay on down, I'll be straight. Man, I put them joints on, boiling water on the stove in that pan. And I had an appetite for it. And next thing I know, you know, I'm coming from the gig. I just came back from the gig at the house. Next thing I know, and the alarm went off. Woo, woo, woo, woo. Woke my up. First thing I can say, thank you, Lord. And to the firefighters, man, they didn't have to come get me, but they showed up, though. Everything was all right. Just a burnt up pot on the stove, burnt to a crisp. Smoke all over the house. I got out of that thing. Firefighters right there. That's why I show them love every day. Some of you have stories and testimonials, too. I can't make this up. To God be the glory.
1: 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No, hold it back up.
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1: 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All right, y'all. 28 minutes before the top of the hour. 28 minutes before the top of the hour, precisely 8:32 Memphis time. It's a terrific Tuesday, September 8th, 2026. Coming up next, Stormy and a final Tuesday morning news update. Then I'll back that thing up with Stan Starscoop. Heather York, another check on traffic. All that and more still to come. Stan Bell Morning Show.
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23: Good morning. It's time for your news update. I'm Stormy, and here's what's happening. Stan, a man is fighting for his life after a shooting Labor Day evening next to downtown Memphis's Court Square Park. Action News 5's Imani Williams was at that park when the gunfire broke out along South Court Avenue around 6:45 p.m. She reported hearing two gunshots before witnessing parkgoers flee. A man was detained, according to MPD. A woman is accused of firing a shot into a Memphis police station while shooting her boyfriend after he allegedly hit her in the head. Brianna Moore, who's 24, is charged with aggravated assault, domestic assault, bodily harm, and reckless endangerment with a deadly weapon. On Sunday, just before 4:30 p.m., officers say they heard multiple gunshots being fired outside of the Austin P. Police Precinct. A witness came into the precinct telling police that a man was lying on the ground suffering from gunshots. Moore admitted to shooting her boyfriend after he assaulted her and was taken to jail. According to police, her bond has not yet been set. A Mississippi sheriff's deputy was killed Sunday night while trying to disperse a crowd at a convenience store, the Mississippi Bureau of Investigation said yesterday. Mississippi Governor Tate Reeves identified the deputy as Tarion Bailey in a post on his Facebook. MBI said deputies were attempting to disperse a crowd in the parking lot of Michael Dean's convenience store around midnight when shots were fired into the crowd. The Bureau said in addition to Deputy Bailey, a woman was shot and taken to the hospital but is expected to recover. And Stan, Labor Day brought more than just a three-day weekend to Memphis. It's officially kicking off the city's rebranded culinary celebration, Taste of Memphis Black Dining Week. It's running through September 12th. The historic event has entered a brand new era. It's no longer called the Memphis Black Restaurant Week. It is now Taste of Memphis Black Dining Week. And that is your news update. Good morning to you. I'm Stormy.
24: Stormy, thank you for those reports today. Great information all morning long. All right, check your time, everybody. 8:41, 19 before the top of the hour. Coming up next, Stan Star Scoop.

0: Numero uno en el libre. Gladys 95's on the heart and soul of Memphis. AM 1070 WDIA. There you go, Shelby County trustee. Mr. Joseph Lee III. Man, we had a good time last Friday at the Great Hall in Germantown. Man, he said, Stay, I love this record. By Gladys Knight and the Pips. Send it out to my darling wife, Mona. You got it, Mr. Lee. And congratulations, man. Had a great time emceeing your thank you supporters event last Friday. Man, he's great, man. A lot of folk out there, man. You got a lot of friends, Mr. Lee. I'm waiting to do something for your 45th anniversary next year. Touch base with me. All right. I got another email. I came in and said, Dad, that song was right on time. You're number one in my book. Blame it on Joseph Lee III. Who was that? Jackie Wilson. Yeah. Send me an email. Say, Stan, that song right there hit home. I guess I can send that out to Carl or myself. Send that out to my wife. Shoot. She's number one in my book. Sure is. I know. Can bring this mic a little closer. All right, here we go. Hey, Mr. Lee, you know how to throw a party, man. I can hardly wait until the next one. I know you're rolling up your sleeves right now. Take care. Take care of our money. Taxpayers. That's a lot of money you said on the interview. They go, ooh, 900 million's come through that thing. 900 million. My goodness. All right, you the man. All right, it's time now for Stan Star Scoop. 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Give me a call. You know it's going to rain again. Your roof leaking and it needs some fixing. 901-486-0609. 901-486-0-6. Good morning, 85-09. All right, our top story this morning, as I mentioned, alluded to a little earlier. Lindsey Clancy's lawyer has asked Donald Trump to pardon his client. Gave an interview for the first time since a murder case ended in a mistrial this morning. The lawyer's name is Kevin Reddington. He bowed his head, he humbly spoke to the camera this morning, and begged for the president to consider pardoning Clancy. He got on Good Morning America today. He is the defense lawyer. They asked him a question. They said, what's next for your client, Lindsey Clancy? And he said, I'd like to say that perhaps Donald Trump, who felt compelled to speak out about this case. And he said, quote, Mr. President, I hope that you would consider this young lady, the type of person she is, what she's been through, and consider a pardon. Now, it comes just days after 47 addressed the Massachusetts mom's murder trial directly. He spoke at the White House this past Friday, and he pretty much said it's a shame, man. You know, it's a horrible tragedy. And he said he see what's happened, and he says it looks like it's a hung jury, and he was right. Mistrial. So do you think Donald Trump will hear the defense lawyer's disparaging cry for a pardon? What do you think? Donald Trump has branded the Clancy case, in his words, a tragedy, and said that the killer mom did a horrible thing. I don't think Mr. Trump is going to pardon that young lady, especially after what he said on this past Friday. Now, let me put it in context for you this morning. If you've been on the rock, maybe you've been in Dubai somewhere, wheels up, you don't know about this case, you should, though. Lindsey Clancy, she's 36. She faces a retrial after a jury of 9 women and 3 men were unable to agree on whether she was guilty of the murders or manslaughter. Now, the defense attorney, Mr. Reddington, also described her as being, quote, intelligent and hardworking, while describing the strong bond he has with his client. He says, I do feel a very strong bond with Lindsey because of the type of person she is. She's such a wonderful, wonderful person. And folks have been grilling the doggone defense lawyer. Asked him a lot of questions and remarks about, you know, the trial and all this, you know. So, what do you think, WDI listeners? You think President Trump should pardon this young lady? You think they ought to just go ahead and have another trial and go and get it right this time? Or do you feel like just go ahead and lock her up, put her in a mental institution and let her deal with whatever she did. Lindsey Clancy, it's disturbing. Speaking of 47, Donald Trump has shared an edited clip of King Charles appearing to ignore a fainting worker in a warped attempt to make him look more caring. In the reworked footage posted to the United States President's Truth Social account just yesterday, an ASDA employee can be seen collapsing in front of the monarch. King Charles then appears to put his hand in his pocket and walk away. However, as shown in this full-length video, King Charles, who was on a visit to the supermarket's distribution center in Bristol, tried to catch the employee. He then remained close to the man as he received medical attention, and the pair continued their conversation afterwards. The employee could be later seen expressing his gratitude to King Charles for his help and concern. Mr. Trump included the footage, which was filmed 6 years ago, in a montage of world leaders seeming to ignore people in distress or being disrespectful. In contrast, 47 is shown honoring soldiers, greeting police officers, and being a doting husband to the song A Thousand Years by Christina Perry. I like that record, too. Played a wedding reception earlier this year. That's a beautiful song. So Donald Trump has shared an edited clip of King Charles appearing to ignore a fainting worker in a warped attempt to make him look more caring. That doggone 47, man. He's a doctor of some stuff. All right. Elsewhere in Stan Star Scoop, a small plane vanishes during a flight from the Bahamas to Miami. Family is desperate, man. They're just appealing for help. They go like, we need to bring them home. So a small plane carrying an 80-year-old pilot, his wife, and two grandchildren suddenly vanishes during the flight from Bahamas to Miami. And so this South Florida family was left searching for answers after their loved ones were traveling back home in a small plane that vanished without a trace. Mario Lamar, 80, was piloting his Piper PA-34 Seneca, carrying his wife Lily Lamar, who's 79, and two of their grandchildren, Sophia, 28, and Christian, 22, happened Labor Day morning. It disappeared off the radar, according to the Miami Herald. The group had been spending Labor Day weekend at Lamar's home on Great Harbor Cay, and were due to return to Miami Monday, according to the couple's niece. She said they spent their whole life going there. That's like their second home. So the couple's niece noted her uncle was a trained pilot with 40 years of experience and always kept his plane in pristine condition with all of the required safety gear on board. The four family members departed from the airport at Great Harbor Cay. That might be Cay, C-A-Y. Great Harbor Cay at 10:13 a.m. when Sophia, that's the niece. No, when Sophia, hold up, that's the Y. Sent the family group chat a message that they were heading home. The message was the last time anyone had heard from her. Hours later, text messages sent to the 28-year-old's phone were left unreturned. So Mario Lamar, who was 80, the pilot, in that Piper PA-34 Seneca, carrying his wife Lily Lamar, yeah, they were trying to get back from the Bahamas Labor Day morning, when the airplane suddenly disappeared from the radar. We'll try to keep you posted on that and find out hopefully some good news in this for sure, man. Have you seen Jennifer Lopez lately? She's been dressing, how Drake say it? Drake, going out more and dressing less. She's been wearing this provocative stuff here lately, really provocative. And her behavior is the same way. It's raising eyebrows in Hollywood. What's going on with her? They say, first of all, she's been displaying her, can I say this on the radio? Tig old bitties. Her tig old bitties are having a very busy summer. They were again last week practically, I'm trying to be delicate and sensitive and be decent with this picture I'm painting. They were, again, last week practically escaping from a tiny sports bra as J-Lo headed to a workout in Santa Monica looking, I'm going to say it, I don't know if my wife listened or not, looking sensational. Now, J-Lo is what? Ain't she late 50s? In this picture, she looked late 30s. Yeah, she's 57. Okay. Photographers reportedly just happened to be standing nearby. And they start snapping. They just snapped it up. And they say she looks amazing. So, as Jennifer's publicist, this guy writes, he said, during the original, you know, Bennifer, you know, Ben Affleck, you know, Bennifer and Jennifer, you know, they broke up back in 2004. He said, I wrote the statement announcing the end of her first engagement to Ben Affleck. I saw how she handles her enormous fame, deep personal heartbreak, and the demands of a big celebrity press. Jennifer is one of the most media savvy celebrities I've ever known. So now, and he goes on to write, and she knows her body is one of the most powerful assets of the J-Lo brand. And now she's really flaunting it. So she's been working out more, going out more, dressing less. I stole that from Drake. More power to you. All right. Elsewhere in Stan Star Scoop, I'm going to go with this one. The New York Giants. You know, every now and then I'll talk about football. The New York Giants have been cutting their roster to the fat, as my daddy would say, to the white meat. They've cutting it to the fat, man. There's a shock cut, though. Ruthlessly, they have cut their longest-serving player just days before the season opener. I'm calling names this morning. Wide receiver, Darius Slayton of the New York Giants. He's been released. Moving on from the organization's longest tenured player just days before the season opener. All the Giants fans, would you make some noise right now? Throw your hand up, tap on your horn. Let me know you're out there. Maybe I can hear it all the way up here to Thousand Oaks. New York Giants fans, stand up! Slayton was a fifth-round pick back in 2019 and departs after seven seasons in the Big Apple. He survived three head coaches, but has been axed by John Harbaugh. Coming off core muscle surgery that slowed him during training camp, he's 29. He had been relegated to second and third string duties. And all these trade rumors about him for the past month before NFL teams set their 53-man rosters, Slayton made the Giants, but is now left searching for a new team. Malik Nabers, Darnell Mooney, Malachi Fields, Odell Beckham Jr., and Braxton Berrios pushed Slayton out of a meaningful spot. However, Calvin Austin III has been ruled out for the season with a torn ACL, so they could quickly become light if hit with more injuries. Well, you know what he said. It's kind of like when, you know, people get fired or they get let go, terminated. They have to come out with a little statement. Here's what he said. Grateful for my time in NY. 7 years, a Giant, nothing but love for one of the most prestigious organizations in the NFL. That's what he wrote on X. Excited to see what's next. Ex-mayor Misty Roberts has been released from prison after a 90-day sentence for sex with a teenager at a pool party. Misty Roberts, ex-mayor. You know, they freed her on Labor Day, no pun intended. They freed her yesterday after a judge last week rejected prosecutor's request for a harsher sentence. As part of the sentence, she was ordered to pay a $5,000 fine, $300 in prosecution costs, and must stay away from the victim and his family. Roberts was elected as the first female mayor of DeRidder back in 2018, found guilty in March of indecent behavior and carnal knowledge of a minor. Her roughly three-month sentence met with outrage by locals who expected more serious consequences. And one of the residents in DeRidder says, when it comes to children, we should use the fullest extent of the law. There are no excuses when it comes to our children. Sex offender. Tier one. Registered. You probably got something living right next to you in your neighborhood. Don't even know it. But they have an app for that. I checked it out one time for Memphis and the area. I was surprised. I said, God, my goodness, that's close to me. Y'all better check it out. Go to that app, sexoffenders.com. go to that website. You're going to be like, oh, my God, right there. Oh, my neighbor up the street. I know that guy. So this disgraced mayor was busted by her own teenage kids who peered through a crack in a window and caught a glimpse of the lewd and lascivious romp. This lady, the ex-mayor, threw a wild 2024 pool party where she drank heavily, stripped into a skimpy orange bikini, and pounced on her son's best friend, Misty Roberts, 44. Somebody just real-time emailed me and said, where's DeRidder? You keep talking about DeRidder. Where is that? That's in Louisiana. Somebody shout Creole. Somebody shout gumbo. Mr. Roberts, 44, former mayor of DeRidder, Louisiana, was released from prison after 90 days. And, oh, my goodness. Chick old biddies. She was found guilty of indecent behavior and carnal knowledge of a minor back in March. And finally, in Stan Starscoop, I'm just this close from inking the deal of confirmation on my Friday guest. I always tease on Tuesday and convey on Wednesday. But you know, tomorrow I should have it all ready to go. Should confirm. Y'all gonna love it. I know y'all say that. You know, I say this every week, but I'm serious. Joseph Lee, off the chain. Great, great interview. I'm glad to conduct it. And of course, what's my line dancer? Wes Love, great, energetic. She's got to sing a little gospel song. And let me know she can sing for real. But this, I'm going to give y'all a little hint. Just a little hint. Friday, I'm going to have on a comedian. Yeah. And I'm talking a good one, too. Get ready to laugh. Stan Starscoop, that's all I can say right now. Stan Starscoop, powered by Washington Brothers Roofing. Give a call, it's going to rain again. 901-486-0609. That's 901-486-0609. You're welcome to comment on any of these stories that's conveyed during Stan Starscoop or whatever else may be on your mind on this Showtime Tuesday. You know I love hearing what you're thinking.
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0: All right, we're back, everybody. Thanks so much for being here. Terrific Tuesday, September 8, 2026. It's still Virgo season, right? Okay. Libra loading. 901-535-9342, 800-503-9342, or 833-535-9342. I'd love to hear from you. I'm going right to the phone. Ain't no sense in procrastinating and giving you all this other stuff prior to y'all. Y'all come first. Doggone it. Let me set the board up as we speak so I can take these callers live. WDIA, good morning. Who's first on the radio? Here we go. Let's go.
14: Top Chef is in the house. Top Chef in the house. It's the wrong call. What's your
0: number? Put you on the radio.
14: What's going on, man?
0: You better call by 7:30. I'll let you do it. First job.
14: You let me do it.
0: Let you do it.
14: Good morning to your callers and listeners. I hope everybody had a wonderful, wonderful Labor Day holiday yesterday. And Stan, mm-hmm. I didn't get a chance to go to the DR, but the DR came to me.
0: Yeah,
14: anyway,
0: yeah.
14: We'll talk about that later.
0: Okay, Dominica.
14: Hey, Stan. Real quickly, you know, I was listening to your talk and everything, and that song by Christina Perry, man, that's one of my favorite songs too, man.
15: Yeah.
14: It, you know, it's just beautiful. Just all the way around, it's a gorgeous song. And I wanted to bring up, you know, because a lot of things online have been going on about Dolly Parton. And everybody knows Dolly Parton has been a national icon to the world, basically. If you do the research, then this woman giving away over $600 million of her earned assets.
15: Yeah.
14: She took $10 million that we know from the movie The Bodyguard and gave it to inner city kids up in Nashville.
15: Yeah.
14: Now, over the, I don't know if you heard or not, but someone decided to go to California and destroy Dolly Parton star on the Hollywood Walk of Fame.
15: Yeah.
14: I just think that was just so wrong. You, even if you had some discrepancies about Dolly Parton, I don't think whoever did that or a group of people may have done that. I don't know. But they have refurbished her Walk of Fame and make it look better than it was at first. But I just think we got some vindictive, evil people in this world.
15: Yeah.
14: Now, the second thing you know, speaking of about 47 President Trump.
15: Yes.
14: Let's be honest. President Trump has truly dropped the ball. He made so many promises he hadn't kept. Recently, he said that this war would be here for 2 weeks. It's over 6 months. He complained. He said that he would bring down inflation. Gas this past weekend, we know, has hit an all-time record. Also, under his economy has way surpassed former President Biden and Obama. Now, these are the promises that he has given to America, you mega idiots that has followed him all this whole time. I'm trying to give you a life preserver to get off that Trump Titanic. Over the weekend, I don't know if you had a chance, you got HBO, they did a documentary on what went down on January 6th. If you don't get a chance to watch, if you haven't had a chance to watch it, Stan, watch this. And these are people within his circle made a mention that the chaos this man has caused in the United States just by sitting in the office. We never put the, no animal has ever put the dumbest one to lead the pack. They always put the smartest. But in this case, we have put the worst one in office to lead this country. It's always saying, thank you for allowing me to speak. I want you and everyone to have a beautiful, blessed, and safe and healthy day. And remember, ladies and gentlemen, it's still hot out here. Check your cars for kids and animals. And what's up to my brother Steve Sidney and King Harry O and the rest of the game. What's up, sweet lady Pete?
15: All right, I appreciate it. All right, he's entitled to his own opinion. WDIA, good morning. You're on the radio. Who's next? Speaking of Steve, all right.
16: Waka, flocka, waka, flocka, waka, flocka. I'm going to do a little bit different this morning. I'm going to be quick. But I want to tell Prince Charles, when I was on my way up to Nashville and on my way back yesterday, I saw some diesel damn near $7 a gallon.
15: Yeah.
16: And that is absolutely ridiculous. Saying real quick.
15: Yeah.
16: That's crazy, man. And Dolly was represented this weekend in Nashville. They did a run for us early. But real quick, Stan, let me say, shout out to my beautiful wife, Angela Sidney, who I love to death. We had a marvelous time from Thursday to Friday. But this is what I called for. Okay. I want to thank WBI for playing it all blue Saturday. They had it on up real loud in all four Airbnbs down there, especially my auntie. You know, they growed up in Memphis. They just moved to Dayton and moved to Ohio.
15: Hmm.
16: But they went to Booker T. Washington. My auntie was telling me, when she graduated with Fred Jones, they had one of the biggest classes that graduated. And she was saying, you know, it might be 15, 20 people left or something like that. It's just getting down.
15: Mm-hmm.
16: But shout out to Corey Clemens' family for coming out to celebrate the family reunion. Shout out to Gene Clemens for coming out celebrating the family reunion. That's their whole family staying. They listening right now, drinking coffee. I can't ask me how I know, but I did got some coffee going. Celebrate to the Clemens family. That's my brother, Barron. You know Barron. And shout out to the Sidney family.
15: Oh,
16: and Stan, I just want to say, man, I love Memphis. I wouldn't move nowhere. I live nowhere but Memphis. But, man, that new stadium in Austin Chain and that just Nashville skyline, you know what I'm saying, is just marvelous. But, you know, I remember Bobby said a long time ago, get you a good job and get out and go travel. Memphis got some good jobs. You make a lot of decent money. But get you a good job and go out and travel, and you can see the world, man. You can see the world. But we had a marvelous time out there. But, Stan, you got to check out that stadium. It's huge. It makes the new one, it makes the old one look kind of, what you call it? Everybody, it was so many people in Nashville, like from Memphis and Arkansas and Mississippi because, you know, they had their football game down there.
15: Yeah.
16: Ole Miss played Louisville, so
15: that's
16: it
15: right.
16: was packed.
15: Yeah.
16: Hey, man, that's my It was packed, packed.
15: Yeah, no, my son sent me pictures, man. Yeah, he works at the stadium. Yeah, yeah, my oldest son.
16: He work at a new stadium?
15: Yeah, he does. Yeah, yeah, he sent me pictures, man. Even, you know, I mean, it's amazing, you know, for real.
16: It is. Yeah. Absolutely amazing. Hey, man, it's my time. Glad you made it back. This, you know, I was listening to you yesterday. I know you went up to Atlanta. I'm just glad you made it back. You and your lovely wife, Carla, man. Yeah. Like I said, I don't care where we at. You know, I tapped that app and got WDIA locked. Thank you, Mr.
15: Yeah, you're more than welcome, man, and thank you for allowing you know, folks there to listen to the All Blue Saturday, man. We try to play them hits, baby, on Saturday, man. We be rocking, man. Shout out to the Booker T. Washington High School. Tap your horn if you went to BTW. You're Washingtonian. I got love and respect. Arguably the oldest school, high school in Memphis. You know, I say arguably. A lot of folks say it was Manassas, Dan. No, well, arguably. Speaking of Fred Jones, man, he got this Southern Heritage Classic presented by FedEx happening this weekend. We're going to talk more about that as the show goes on. And if I can recollect, Fred Jones was in that 66 class of BTW, if I'm not mistaken. All right, way to go, Fred Jones Jr. BTW, baby, class 66. And everybody else who came out of there, what a great school. I'll take a break. 16 minutes past the hour.
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15: All right, we're back, everybody. Play the best songs in the world. He's absolutely correct. Keep listening. The proof in the pudding. What they got to do with law? I like that commercial. The proof is in the pudding. But what they got to do with law? Well, you listen to the radio station. The playlist, baby. The proof is in the pudding. This WDI listener writes to me in an email. Says, Stan Bell, you ain't no sense sugarcoating about J-Lo. I must say, Jennifer Lopez is the real deal, hands down, cute, fine, sexy, pretty, just outstanding. Now, I ain't going to call that person name who wrote it. Because y'all be like, boy, you a J-Lo fan for real. This WDI listener writes, good morning, Mr. Bell. That you're number one in my book. Hit different this morning. My husband, Andrew Nelson, senior, number one in my book, Always and Forever, coming up 40 years in December. Belinda Catron. That's what I'm talking about. Ooh-wee. Yeah, that song right there, I must admit. See Joseph Lee? He started some. Gladys, man, can't lose. Now, that's a hit. 23 minutes past the hour. It's time to go delicately to the radio phone lines. WDI, good morning. Who's up? You're up. And it's stuck.
16: Stan the man.
15: Stan the man. Yeah, uh-huh.
16: You know, Stan, I hear Prince Charles always calling the show, talking about how bad the economy is, how bad Donald Trump got the economy. But yet, look, Prince Charles do a lot of traveling out of the country. So I don't think he ain't hurting for no money to do what he want to do. The only people that are hurting for money is the people that were living above their means. Steve travels all the time. The question is, what have Donald Trump did to you? And for as I'm seeing, black folks is enjoying life. It's the white folks that's struggling and crying about they can't pay their bills. They can't.

0: energetic, enthusiasm all over the radio. I like that. Who is this? My call screen off. I just see 800
1: number. This is Pat from Calumet Park, Illinois.
0: Just outside of Chicago. Come here, Robert Kelly. She was raised in Illinois. Just outside of Chicago. I'm doing fine, Miss Pat. Good to hear your voice. What's on your mind?
1: It's good to hear your voice.
0: Bless you.
1: I wanted to piggyback on what Steve Sidney said about the blues on Saturday. I was doing, you know, I drive limos, right? Mm-hmm. I was doing a funeral for people that had come from Mississippi and from Tennessee. And I have my music on WDIA in the front of the limo. And then they got their music in the back, right? I try to make them put gospel on or whatever. But the one guy that was sitting behind me in the limo, he said, "Miss Pat, can you turn that up?" I was like, "Okay."
0: Cold
1: he blood. Said, "What station is that?" I said, "That's WDIA." He said, "In Memphis, Tennessee." I said, "Yes, sir." And he said, "Oh, I ain't heard that station in a long time." And everybody in the limo, instead of them hearing gospel, they wanted to listen to blues.
0: Yeah, they
1: so.
0: Wanted to turn up. They didn't want to hear all that slow singing, fire bringing. You want to hear some blues, baby. Come on the way to the repass. Talk, Stan.
1: No, we on our way to the cemetery. We on our way to the cemetery.
0: They want to hear some, they want to hear some DIA. Oh, don't be putting all that flower bringing, slow singing stuff on.
1: But anyway, Stan, I just wanted to let you know that, hey, I keep my station locked on WDIA wherever I am. But and you have a wonderful, wonderful day, Stan.
0: Right back at you, Miss Pat from Calumet Park, Illinois. WDIA. Speaking of Illinois, can I stay right there for a minute? Chicago.
2: What's going on, Bill Reagan?
0: Come on, Chi-Town from the GO. You hooked up with Big Kahuna yet? He's supposed to be in the Wendy.
2: No, I ain't seen Big Kahuna.
0: He's looking for you.
2: Yeah.
0: He said, meet him at Tajay. Meet him at Tajay. Not Target. He said, meet him at Tajay.
2: Tajay, okay. Hey, listen. This idiot we got for a president, I mean, stays up all night long eating McDonald's and criticizing, drawing things on his social media platform and stuff. I mean, this guy acts like a special ed student.
0: Come on, watch it. Go ahead.
2: All right, I'm sorry. Mm-hmm. But Tennessee, y'all finna get a double whammy. You're going to have him as the president, and then you're going to get this lady as y'all governor, and she just as worse as Donald Trump. Take care, bell ringer.
0: You take care, too. All right, back to the phone lines we go. The views and opinions, certainly. Stan Bell Morning Show. Not necessarily those of the hosts and the advertisers, but of the callers and their guests. Something like that. You ain't called nobody. No idiot on my radio? Well, he did it. And if the shoe fit. WDI, good morning. You on the radio? Hello? Press the right button. Go ahead. You're on.
3: Did you? Sam Bell serving them well, puts more power than those. How you doing, sir?
0: Pretty good. Jackson and the Axe for your satisfaction. How you doing, man?
3: Sam, I got 3 points in the lesson, George. First of all, let me point out some great comedians that went to Overton.
0: Okay.
3: Lester Bibbs, Tony Tone.
0: Uh-huh.
3: I mean, we can go on and on, you know. Uh-huh. You know, but
0: well, you know, you're getting close, man. I got a comedian coming on this. you must have heard the tease. Yeah, I
3: heard the tease.
0: Friday, baby.
3: But, you know, I know probably every month you're going to have somebody from Overton because we lead other followers.
0: Wait, but now you're stealing, man. You're stealing.
3: Right, for BTW.
0: Yeah. You're going to slip devil by me. The BTW folks be getting on
3: right.
0: me, man. You let him say that. But you did say the official
3: right.
0: is we're tops. We lead,
3: right, right.
0: they follow.
3: That's it.
0: You got to put that tops
3: I'm
0: in
3: saying,
0: there.
3: Let me. Right. Let me point out some of the far left people that called in, Prince Charles. Let me point out some of the fallacies that they said. Okay. You know, according to the U.S. World Reports, the economy is steady and the momentum is slowing, but it's growing. Because anytime you have somebody like Biden run the country, who dug a grave and put the economy in the grave,

0: it takes a lot. And he said that the president is dumb. But if a millionaire who runs successful businesses is dumb, I want to be dumb. Chris Shaw is my friend, but, you know, I had to point out his fallacies. So that's kind of what I called for, to make sure that the far left people don't get away with that. Because we moderates and other people know the truth. We actually do the research. Okay? Mm-hmm. Now, that's it. I just wanted to straighten that out.
1: I still contend with, you know, you voted for what you got. I know you're happy with your vote. All right. Bye, Jackson.
0: Okay. All right, have a good one.
1: Yeah. Those of you who voted for 47, throw your hand up right quick. You Shane? Throw your hand up. Okay, hands down. If you did not vote for 47, would you throw you raise your hand up right quick, real quick? You scared. You Shane, ain't it? Okay. Your coworker looking at you. Well, he said he was going to do what he's doing, and everybody's complaining. Let me get a break right here. I'll be right back. Go get another cup of coffee. Get a drink of water. Talk to somebody in the cubicle next to you. Tell them to put it on WDIA. Go to a restaurant, whatever you do. Smoke.
2: 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I'm R&B historian Tyrone Dubois with a moment in music history. At number 49 of the top 50 artists of the decade was an artist who placed 16 singles on the R&B chart, with 7 reaching the top 10. And although only one single reached number 1 on the R&B chart, it was a whole different act on the pop charts, as 9 of those singles reached the top 10, with 4 reaching number 1. Donna Summer made her mark on both charts, with 6 singles reaching gold-selling status and 3 reaching platinum. The song Love to Love You Baby entered the Rock and Roll Hall of Fame, and the single Last Dance received a Grammy for Best R&B Song, as well as an Oscar from the movie Thank God It's Friday. 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I'm R&B historian Tyrone Dubois for the Heart and Soul of Memphis, 1070 WDIA.
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1: All right, shout out to our friends over there at the Memphis Zoo. Getting ready for Zoo Rendezvous this weekend. That should be really nice. I look forward to it. Wake up all the lions and tigers and bears. Oh, my. Ain't gonna be no sleep. They probably send me an invoice. I'm going to wake some folk up this weekend at the zoo for sure. And some people and some animals. That's for sure. All right. Big shout out to our friends with Safer Tennessee. I'm going to do a quick WDIA Goodwill announcement. Big back to school bash, Sunday, September 13, 4 to 6 at Grind City Brewing. And it's a release detailing voices for Safer Tennessee. 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It's going to be a nice event. It's all about increasing gun safety in our fair state. So there you go. Should be super, super duper nice. Safe for Tennessee. Back to school bash Sunday, September 13, 4 to 6, Grind City Brewing. Thank you, Tony Jones, for the info. Should be a great event. All right, let's go back to the phone line. Fired up, ready to go. Oh, let's go here. WDIA. Good morning. You're on the radio.
26: Hey. Wait a minute. Well,
0: You better ask somebody. Hey, Stan, how you doing?
1: Hola, Lady B.
0: So glad you made it in that place to hear me. I don't know what to do. And good morning to your wife, Paula. What's going on? Prince Charles Hodges, working man in Memphis, Tennessee, Stephen Anderson, Sidney, Lady D. Meredith. What's up going on, Golden Girl? See, praying for you and your family. And Miss Beverly. About Miss Beverly, you know what? Say, you ever notice that to me, it's that about Miss Beverly. And you know, I talk about people's voices. And I've never met, you know, I met Miss Beverly. I'm with Nurse Beverly. Mm-hmm. I never met the superstar. But, you know, they just sound like they look. You know, I didn't say about it. They sound like they look good. You know what I mean? You ever hear a part of them? I think you sound so good.
1: And yeah, do. Huh? And I said, and
0: that's right. Yeah, you hear me.
1: Do.
0: Yeah, okay.
1: See, you should have came to anniversary. Should have came to WDIA anniversary concert. Yeah, you should have been there. They were there.
0: Yeah, I wasn't in the right days. You know, that was right after Melvin had, you know, my man Melvin had died. So, I was there, but yeah. I wasn't in my right mind. You know what I mean? But I did meet Nurse Beverly. It looked absolutely great. Yeah. But like I said, my mind was, you know.
1: The superstar was really there. Right there. Yeah, Superstar Beverly was
0: there. Okay, but you know, yeah, they sound great, you know. Say, I want to tell you, you know, first of all, I want to tell you, I thank you so much. You hear me? I thank you so much for coming in because you didn't have to do it. You know, I was thinking about a lot of people saying, well, now I didn't go to work. I spoke with a lot of people yesterday, and I was so excited about my baby sister's birthday. You know, I just love my family so much, you know. But when you got a birthday, and I tell people, you know, try to celebrate because a year is a long time. And when you get a birthday, I don't care what you do. Just go eat out by yourself if you don't have a friend, you know. But I hope everybody made it home safely to their destiny. I want to thank God for my sister and my aunt and them for making it all the way to Hinesville, Georgia. A long way. You know, when you drive a long way, you know, you got to know God is with you. And I know people probably on their way home now. I hope everybody just be safe, you know. And that's, you know, what's saying. Excuse me. What's up, King Harry? I was just thinking about you as a person. You know, I said, well, this is why I called to talk about you. I didn't call about talking nothing else but about you. I really appreciate you all the time that you have been there. You know, I just want you to know this, that coming from Lady P, I ain't nobody else, you know what I mean? Because I ain't going to sugarcoat, because you know, down the years, and I say things, and those people like, she said this, and she said, well, when I say something, this, sometimes that's how I feel, you know what I mean? I ain't going to sugarcoat it. I know I said something like, well, you said, Bob O'Day, well, I meant what I said. You know, he always will be WDA to me. But I'm telling you, Stan Bell, you're absolutely great DJ, a great host, and I want you to know this, and I really appreciate you coming in, because you don't have to do the things that you do, and you do things different, and there's nothing wrong with it, and that's because that's the way you do things. You always have done them, and I think you're doing a great job, Stan. Thanks for taking my call. When I started talking, I can't stop. I just want you to continue doing what you're doing, and thanks for taking my call. Bye.
1: Yeah, you're more than welcome.
0: Hey, Stan, let me get a shout out to Jimmy Dean, too. What's up, Jimmy Dean?
1: Jimmy Dean. Okay. Right. You're making me hungry saying that. Jimmy Dean. Okay, one thing I want to say about that. I thank you. I do take this job seriously. I do. Ask anybody in the suite, in the building. I'm usually here when everybody gone, working on the next day's show. I ain't trying to gloat. But I know the responsibility of this seat. And I'm in this thing a lot of times. Sometimes my wife had to call and check up on me. I'm at this station literally till about 7 at night on most occasions, preparing for the next morning show. They call it show prep. I'm not one of those guys, and I'm going to say it, who take off just because I can. And I'm not one of those guys that do the 4 hours and go to the house. I'm not one of those hosts, feel it that you don't have to do anything in the community. I'm not that guy. So when she said that, it didn't make my head get big. This is just my work ethic. I'm telling you, the most important ability is responsibility. Talk, Stan. And so check on me if you don't hit me up in here in the morning time. I either got fired or something going on with my kids. Or Miss Bell. But other than that, I'm trying to be present and accounted for because I understand this job is not menial. Talk, Stan. Look it up. It's not menial. So why wouldn't I come in here? And more importantly, I know you guys want to talk. And you want to, you know, you want to express yourself, man. So I get all of it. You got the right one in the seat. I'm through. Back to the phone lines we go. Let me go here. WDI, good morning. You're on the radio. Hello. Yes.
2: I know you said whatever, but Stan, I'm going to promise you, it's a warning for you. Because better look ahead. As a simple fact, I don't push my friends in the sinkhole, but it's going to come because simple fact, you didn't have to do what you did last week. But
1: do?
2: I ain't mad at you, though.
1: What'd I do?
2: You ain't never let me, every time I call, you ain't never picked up the phone last week. It's all good, Stan. You still my guy.
1: Yeah.
2: Look, Lady P is going to be in the sinkhole because simple fact, I created the sinkhole just for haters and goons. And simple fact, she gonna be in there because she said some stuff on to me personal on the phone. But it ain't about nothing though. I thought Lady P was my play sister. Cause I look at her just like a play sister. But she went left field, Stan. So she tried to, a lot of my fans called me, said, look at this stuff. Lady P puts you in your own sinkhole. So Lady P, you don't have permission to put me in my own sinkhole. I created that from when Bobby OJ was here. And Bobby OJ loved it. And all of my fans loved it. So right now here today, you gonna be in the little daddy sinkhole forever. Do not call my phone. Do not call me ever again because I'm done with you. You said some stuff talking about I got a man. You should have never.
1: We ain't going back and forth with this, man. I don't feel like going back and forth. Let me, hold up. I don't want to go back and forth. Let me take another break. I'll be right back. Y'all, Lady D, Denver, y'all hang on, and others. I'll be right back. Keep it here.
3: 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And you know what? 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
1: 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Look at it. Memphis and Shelby County, Trump type. No pun intended. It is really nice. So get out and enjoy. It's still going to be hot as all get out, but I mean, really, it could be worse. We're under heat advisory. Kicking in at about, 11 o'clock. Until this evening at 8 p.m. Otherwise, afternoon showers in the forecast. Maybe a pop-up here or there. Nothing to write home about. We get up to about 98 for the high. Maybe 102. When you factor in the heat and the humidity. Lows tonight in upper 70s. We're at 87 degrees right now. 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Sunny and 85 at Fred Smith International. Let's go back to the phone line. Fired it back up. Let's go. Let me take my out of town line first. WDIA, good morning. You're on the radio. Hello. Go ahead.
2: Air Cherish, Jordan. Now, good morning, sir.
1: DC. Hey. Mile high.
2: Yes, sir. Yes, sir. Tony. Yes, sir. How's it going today, boss?
1: I did not complain. Hey, man. Good. What's up?
2: Yes, sir. I got a message for. let's see, how do I put this delicately? Because I know on the left, a lot of males on the left tend to live inside of their feelings. What we
0: Can we look at facts for a second? And if we, Your Honor, Judge Bell, if I may enter into evidence.
1: Yeah, you may approach.
0: This honorable court.
1: Yeah, you may approach.
0: If right I may in. Approach the bench.
1: I like both sides.
0: If we, last month, the Trump administration added over 162,000 jobs. National jobless rate way down. But yet, press calls, Mr. I travel the world, venison, whatever, eater, I mean, you shooting your stuff that don't shoot back, but that's another story, Mr. Sailor Man. The average 401k balance reached an all-time high of $155,800 in the second quarter of this year, making it a 13.1% each increase from the previous year. But yet, we hollering about the economy so bad. Let's look at Exhibit B, and I'll make it very quick.
1: All
0: right. If you went, like Steve said, if you went to any sports event this weekend, correct, record numbers, but the economy is so bad. Prince Charles called this radio show, man. I know Prince Charles. You're concerned about, you know, you grin so you can fit in. But some of us, we stand on facts. You cry and complain, but yet, like Clyde said, you're traveling the world. Other people are traveling the world. That people are living their lives. Donald Trump, Chicago, Donald Trump this. Yet, Chicago, what was the murder? What was the murder total for this weekend for Chicago? Are we still waiting to get them in? It's probably going to be, what, maybe 80, 90? But yet, you cry every day. Donald Trump, this president saying, but if we look at reality of the numbers, the country's doing good. That's my time, Mr. Bell. Hey, dead mix this morning. I'm telling you, bro. I'm begging you, Your Honor. I beg of the court, please, man, please start putting some of those mixes, put it on some tape. We don't want you to leave, but like you always say, at one point, we all got to go. Hey, man, do that for us. For you, I know you say 87, but I'm hoping the good Lord give you more than that, man, because we really enjoy this show, because it's the number one show in the morning on the planet. Stand there, I'm on the show. Thank you, Mr. Bell, for taking my call.
1: That is. All right. Appreciate that. All right. Back to the phone lines we go. Let's take it to Chicago. WDIA, good morning. The Big Kahuna, you on the radio. You still there?
13: Good.
1: In Chicago?
13: Good morning, Stanley.
1: Yeah.
13: Good morning, Stanley.
1: All right.
13: Good
1: morning. What we doing today? Louie? Ale? Or we know?
13: Oh, yeah. I might jump in and do a little Louie. I'm down here in downtown Chicago at the, what is it, this hotel, Doubletree Hotel in the heart of downtown. About to go see the Bean. I'm about to go to the fountain, going to the museum. I'm going to do a lot of things today because I'm on my way out tonight on a plane back to Big Memphis. I can't wait to get back. Now, when it comes to Mr. Denver, could you please quit calling here or calling these radio stations and with all that malarkey? Oh, the economy is good, man. Ground beef, $10 a pound. Coffee done double. Gas, well, up here, gas is $5.49 a gallon. The diesel price is $6 and something. Everything is sky high, and this man had an unmitigated goal to call in and say the economy is good. Then Donald Trump, he decided he wanted to change Lake Huron. He wanted to put it in a name he decided. Also, he wanted to change the name of New Mexico to New America. He's starting a tariff war with Canada, which Canada supported us through 9/11 and all the wars that we had been in. And then he has the unmitigated gall not to, mind you, he says the Iran is just a situation. It's not a war. Makes no sense. And one more thing to you, Mr. Denver. You never did. You choked up when Stan threw that question at you. Did you know that Donald Trump had done so many atrocities against everybody, But you cannot say he has done anything wrong. Make it make sense. Something is seriously mentally ill with that situation. And remember, and this is the Stan Bell Morning Show, featuring the talented Stan Bell and me, Louis 1070 of WDIA. And yeah, yeah, yeah.
1: All right, Big Hooter, make sure before you leave Chicago, you got to stop by, man, Millennium Park, man. And if you get a chance, swing by the Waldorf Astoria, Chicago. There's a restaurant in there that me and Carla went to. It's nice. I think it's the Brass Tack. Man. Chi-town. Back to the phone lines we go. WDIA, good morning. You're on the radio. Superstar Beverly. I call your name, girl. Superstar.
3: Am I on the air?
1: You live in living color. Yes, you are. 50,000 watts and 5 million people. Go ahead.
3: Okay, I just wanted to say one thing. Anyone that wants to be like 47 with a businessman with all of this money, and they need to make sure that their parents leave them some of that old money, which is nothing but that old free labor money. That's all I have to say, Sam.
1: Labor money. All right, you said it. All right, back to the phone line we go. Superstar Beverly, thank you. Lady D, you're up at bat right now.
4: That would be me. Good morning, warrior. In my city, Memphis, Spanish, every time I go, all this around the air with whatever city you in. Lady D, love all the first responders, and I do mean all. Good morning, Mayor Young. Good morning, Mayor Larry, and good morning, little Marco McClain. Love you and your guys' style over here. Steve, I want everybody within the sound of my voice. At the end of the day, he said high and he looked low. God is in control. He got this. He ain't gonna let you run out of food. He's not gonna let you run out of gas. And Big Kahuna, you said it's your best yourself. When you get back into Memphis, bless somebody. It's gonna come right back to you again. It's not that serious. Man is not in control. God is in control. To let you know, man needs to set his butt down somewhere. Sam, what did I tell you? The woman that shot at that man, I wouldn't condone it, but you done already hit me in my head, and you think that you gonna just walk away free? It don't work like that. And men so silly and crazy. How you gonna beat your mama up? Stan, I want you to Google this, cause she wouldn't fix you nothing to eat. But guess who thought that is? Mamas, you know that's not the first time that that boy, see, what y'all don't understand, every mother's got a hard job, but get them off the floor. And if you don't want to cook them nothing, what's up, Terry from Millicent? Terry from Millicent's mama, when I first met him, the lady was over there in the green patch. We was talking. So I said, well, you better get back 6 or 7 bunches of green. She said, that's what Terry want to eat. She said, it ain't nothing but her. And that lady, what's up, Terry mama from Millicent? Saying at the end of the day, men need to stop acting a fool because women, nowadays, they not taking it. They don't put your hand on me. There's something I don't lack. You ain't my daddy and I ain't your mama. It's called respect. Because if you don't respect me, I got a peacemaker. It's going to make peace and it's going to make you act right. And when you get through, once I pull that trigger, it's called Memphis Finance, because this dude is still going to be stalking me. So that way, you have the evidence. You're not going to be putting your hand on me. And to the family, happy belated birthday on the 7th. Now, if y'all didn't hear it, I called Stan Bell to my niece, Shantika Davis. That's on the 7th. To the world, you put everybody on the birthday live, but you didn't put her on there. Again, get up and turn the radio on, and you won't miss nothing. Now, on that note, Stan Bell.
1: Yeah.
0: I want you to have a good one.
1: Yeah, you too, Lady D. Back to the phone lines we go. MT, you're up, Doc. You're up. Long time no talk to.
5: Hey, Stanley, how you feeling?
1: Man, I'm feeling good, man. Like a Hebrew should. I stole that line. Hey. What's up, MT? How you doing?
5: Hey, bro. Uh-huh. Hey, brother, I'm blessed.
1: Yeah.
5: I am blessed. And you know, like I say, goodbye, Tension. Hello, Kitchens. It's a blessing.
1: Yeah, goodbye,
5: Tension. And an honor to be in the land of the living.
1: Yeah, that's right.
5: And enjoying life. But, Stan, I was calling in reference, and I want to alert the brothers. I was shocked and surprised. I went to they had this Mimosa Fest. Mm-hmm. We on the line.
1: Yeah, we live, Doc. Go ahead. Mimosa Festival. Go ahead. Yeah.
5: Okay, yeah. Stanley, I went to the Mimosa Festival. Am I pronouncing it right?
1: Yes, sir. Over the weekend. It was great. Yeah. No doubt.
5: Well, no, hold up. I'm going to tell you something that I was doing. See, they always talking about Donald Trump. We need to be talking about the real issues.
1: Okay.
5: Me and one of my military brothers, we made guest appearances at that Mimosa festivity.
1: Mm-hmm.
5: And what we would discover, and I couldn't believe it, Stanley. These men better wake up. I never knew. And I'm finna tell the truth and shame the devil. It was so many women down there. You hear me, Stanley?
1: Yeah, I'm listening.
5: Okay. There was so many ladies down there. But look, they weren't thinking about, was talking to women. Them women down there, most of them was gay, man.
1: Uh-oh.
5: They didn't even want, they were telling you, hey, I'm gay. I don't like men. I was stunned. All these nice looking women was from the ages. They was in their 20s, their 30s, 40s, even 50s. And most of all of them were with women. They'll tell you, talk to them, hey, I got somebody. I got a woman. I was stunned. I did not know it was that many gay women in Memphis. But it is a large number, and we need to pray to men. Y'all better be careful, because these women act like they don't like you, and you got everything going. You established. Don't worry about these women, because most of them, they really don't care for good men. They like women. I experienced it myself. You know, I was looking good. I can be in Hollywood. Hello, somebody. But it was a quieting experience, and it's a rude awakening to men. This gay stuff, it ain't okay to be gay. I remember when Bishop, before he passed, he had a sermon about this gay stuff, but it's going deep in Memphis, and I see the problem they're saying about the AIDS and things, and I don't know why these women don't know it's not okay with this gay stuff. And when you enter that gay stuff, it comes with spirits and curses. And the curse of being gay, you're going to have HIV and AIDS. People have a nice day and go to God and pray.
1: All right. On that note, I'm just going to say amen. But you know, MT, now, if you're Mac strong enough, I'm going back in my younger days now. You can come here, Tyrone Davis. Can I change your mind? And if your game, if you're Mac strong enough, she ain't going to be thinking about that other way stuff. She's going to be like, give me that number. Put your number in my phone. And then if you looking about like something, you run up on her with that talk, she ain't going to give you the other conversation like that. Think about it. And then once you get her, then you can put a little word on her. She might really change her mind. Fat Daddy, you on the radio. Talk to us this morning. What up?
14: Hey, Stan.
1: Yes, me.
14: I got a question.
1: Go right ahead.
14: Gerald Stewart.
1: Yeah.
14: Seemed like to me, they done let that case went closed. He was just on my mind.
1: Yeah, he's on a lot of folk mind. We hadn't heard his name mentioned a lot. Yeah, what's up, pound for pound? Y'all good? So
14: ain't nobody got arrested yet.
1: I ain't heard anything about that. That thing is growing icy cold.
14: Okay.
1: You can open it back up, man, just by this comment this morning and find out what's going on. Call Steve Mulroy. Call Attorney General. Call General Steve Mulroy, his office.
14: It was just on my mind, Stan. Thank you.
0: Thank you.
1: Man, great. It's good, man. It's good to be thought of, man. Yeah, you may have stirred something up. WDI, good morning. Mr. CJ, you're on the radio.
6: Brother Stan, the man, Bill, pushing more power than a do-it-self.
1: Yes, sir. That would be me.
6: Hey, Brother Stan, I totally agree with you 189%. If your conversation is strong enough, I don't care how gay she is. She changed her mind in a drop of her head. I promise you.
1: Ring that bell. You sure know what to say, man. I'm telling you, man, that conversation. Who they used to get on the radio on WDI tell you to say that conversation is better than some bubbly wine or something? Was it Mr. Something?
6: What? I think you're talking about Mr. Hill.
1: Mr. Hill, yeah. Man, I'm telling you something. Yeah. It's conversation, man. I don't care what she tell you. I'm gay. Please.
6: You sound like a real Mac Daddy, man.
1: You better ask somebody about this one in the seat.
6: I hear you.
1: I'm gay.
6: Man, I got to give you respect, man. I know that's right.
1: Man, I'm all man. Matter of fact, I'm half man, half beast. That's why I'm Sagittarius. Look, you ain't going to run that line on me. I'm gay.
6: There you go. There you go, man. Go ahead. I tell you what, a woman will change your mind and drop her head, man. Put this back on, man.
1: You can be what you want to be, but if I like what I see and I see what I like, I can.
6: Yeah, nobody.
1: Let me stop. Go ahead.
6: Brother Stan, I didn't want to drop that pill on you, man. Appreciate you, my man. Keep up the good work, yeah?
1: Bless your heart, Doc. I sure will. And on that note, last break, loading. Keep it
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1: All right, in waning moments of the Stan Bell Morning Show, thank you for sticking and staying, that's for sure. All right, now, MT, ain't me no harm, man, but I couldn't go with you about that gay thing and what you said, the lady said, what, the young ladies out there at the Mimosa Festival talking about I'm gay. They probably just told you that stuff, man, I ain't gay. I mean, and if they are, you know, what's it got to do with the price of tea in China? I don't let that faze me. If your Mac strong, Doc, if your conversation, what Mr. Hill, you say, sweet bubbly or something like that, champagne, he was right, rest his soul. Man, you come up to a lady, now see, you can't let that line scare you away, Doc. It's all about your conversation, man. What you saying? How you expressing yourself? How you make her feel? I'm going to give you a tip. How you get to your ladies. I'm going back in my old, you know, well, undergrad days. How about that? Ladies like, now, my predecessor used to always say, ladies love to shop. Take them shopping. You ain't got to do all that. That's true. He's true now. It's true. Here's what ladies really like. Compliments, talk, stand, teach. Ladies like compliments. Try that. And then that conversation, man. Now, I want y'all to be talking about he old player. But it's conversation rule the nation. I know I'm right about it. Yes, they love to shop. Take them. Go shop. I ain't trying to spend all that money. I mean, I ain't trying to give them all that money. I mean, you know, I'll do what I got to do. Sister Bear got everything. But how I got her, talk. Come on. Tell it. How I got her. Conversation. I want to make no whole lot of money then. I said then. Won't he do it? I want to make no whole lot of money. Matter of fact, she made more than I did. Tell the truth about it. But when I approached, talk about Exhibit A, Denver. When I approached, my conversation was there. It's Black Dining Week, everybody. You know what you need to do. Black Dining Week. Help yourself. Support the Bobos. Black owned, black operated. Now, what Mr. MT said is some truth in it. Now, some of them may be that way. There's some truth in that. A lot of these young ladies are, I'm just on my stance right now. A lot of these ladies are so much into each other nowadays. I've noticed it, MT, to your point. So if you get one girl, sometimes you might get a bonus one. Woulda. But remember this, MT and other fellas, I hope I'm helping you today. Conversation rules the nation. I'm out of here. Before I get all the way out of here and take you to the parking lot, give me some lunch, brunch, whatever it is, I do want to let you know about our WDIA 78th radio anniversary. Do not miss this one. You've heard the commercials, and a lot of you are, you know, going like, man, Morris Day and the Time, yes. We got a hand all in it. SOS Bet, yes. I head all the way in it. So if I were you, please, ma'am, please, sir, don't miss the WDIA anniversary concert celebration. Look, we're going to do it up so big that I know the Orpheum's going to send us an invoice. I'm waiting on Brett Batterson. But Stan, y'all tow it up. Mars Day and the Time, they tow it up. We got an invoice for them. SOS Bet. Y'all tow it up. And we're supposed to. It's our 78th radio anniversary. And I promise you, we're going to tear it up. Join us. It's the ultimate funk and soul concert starring Morris Day and the Time and the SOS Band. It's happening Sunday, October 25th at the Orpheum. 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I'll see you there. All hearts and minds clear? Thank you, WDI listeners. Thank you so much. Can we do it again?

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This is Stormy, and you know what? 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It's the ultimate funk and soul concert starring Morris Day and the Time and the SOS Band. So-

Good morning, good morning, good morning, and welcome in to WDIA, The Bev Johnson Show. I'm Bev. It is indeed a pleasure to have you with us once again on this Tuesday, September 8th, 2026. Enjoy this fabulous day today. Well, get ready to put your ears on as we share the good news. We'll be talking with our friends from United Housing. Will be in to talk with us. When it's your turn to talk, you know you can. All y'all need to do is dial these numbers. 901-535-9342. 901-535-9342. 800-503-9342. 800-503-9342. 833-535-9342 will get you in to us. And if this day, this here day, Tuesday, September 8th, 2026, is your birthday. Happy birthday to each and every one of y'all out there who may be celebrating a birthday on this day. You know what we say. Go out and celebrate your life. You better. You better. When we come back, we'll talk with our friends from United Housing and me, Bev Johnson, on The Bev Johnson Show on WDIA.

Welcome back to WDIA, the Bev Johnson Show. It is indeed a pleasure to have you with us once again on this Tuesday, September 8th, 2026. Enjoy this fabulous day today. Well, we were expecting United Housing, but things got tied up. So we won't have United Housing today, but what I will have, I can have you. We will open up our phone lines just for you on this day. So get ready to do a little chit-chatting with me. I'll do a little chit-chatting with me. A lot of things we can get it off our heart, our mind, our chest. 901-535-9342. 800-503-9342. 833-535-9342 will get you in to me. We are going to do some open conversation. Yeah. Next, when we come back from this break, I'll talk to you, so get ready to dial. You know the place. The heart and soul of Memphis. W.

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At number 49 of the top 50 artists of the decade was an artist who placed 16 singles on the R&B chart, with 7 reaching the top 10. And although only one single reached number 1 on the R&B chart, it was a whole different act on the pop charts, as 9 of those singles reached the top 10, with 4 reaching number 1. Donna Summer made her mark on both charts, with 6 singles reaching gold-selling status and 3 reaching platinum. The song Love to Love You Baby entered the Rock and Roll Hall of Fame, and the single Last Dance received a Grammy for Best R&B Song, as well as an Oscar from the movie Thank God It's Friday. Want to hear a fun fact about your favorite artist? 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

DIA, the heart and soul of Memphis. Good to have you here on this Tuesday, September 8th, 2026. Enjoy this fabulous day today. We were supposed to have United Housing coming in, but that's okay. They're tied up, but we'll get them again, and we will open up our lines for you because I know you all love open conversation to get it off your heart, your mind, and your chest. We will do that. Let me give you out the numbers if you just don't know. 901-535-9342. 901-535-9342. 800-503-9342. Or 833-535-9342 will get you in to me. Before I get ready to go to our phone lines with you, what a college football weekend. What? Well, my teams won. Lord have mercy. It was

0: It was a crazy one with Michigan, University of Michigan, and Western Michigan. And I'm thinking, I knew Western was going to win. But the last minute, what the? I'm still puzzled about that. How do you get a touchdown in 1 second? You fellas will tell me. I'm going like, what did y'all see that game? Wow. Wow. That was U of M says, y'all ain't coming here and winning in the big house. What? In the big house? You're not coming in here and winning in the big house. Not Western. they look at Western like, Western? But that was an interesting game. I love football, y'all. College and NFL. So that was a game. And they did win this weekend. Jackson State University, they played Edward Waters. And that was really a blowout. I think it was 66-14 or something like that. But the I Love won. All right, the I Love. That's two. Come on, the I Love. We coming in the SWAC. The SWAC. Yeah, good weekend. I hope you all had a fabulous, fabulous Labor Day weekend. We are going to our phone lines to talk to y'all, see what's on your heart, your mind, and your chest. Father!
1: What are you doing?
0: I don't know, Father.
1: We'll think of a reason. You're going to get indicted.
0: You're right. Father, I forgot to tell you, I saw Yvette, and she told me to tell you. She says, Father, why you want to do it?
1: Motivation.
0: All right, yeah. I'll tell her. But she asked about you, Yvette. I saw her.
1: Yeah, she's an electric motivator.
0: Yeah, I saw her I love Stormy's birthday party. That's why I saw her, yeah.
1: You mean Stormy been out here joking?
0: Yeah, she been joking.
1: That's great. Beth, I thought I'd call up today because I'm the father of the earth and so perfect and all that. I thought I'd let these people know a profile on my life. If they want to do some of these things, they're welcome to do them because it's your life.
0: Okay.
1: Well, one thing, I stopped using deodorant, underarm deodorant, about 26 years ago, I guess, Bill.
0: Okay, why?
1: I heard about it.
0: Why did you do that, Father?
1: I heard that it would give women breast cancer, and I said, the little breasts I got, they look like a fat as a pancake, but I said, I ain't missing nothing, and I don't use this stuff, and I don't have no body odor either, so good.
0: Well, good.
1: That's because I want to today, but... And another thing, too, on my profile, Bev, is I stopped smoking cigarettes 52 years ago. 52
0: oh.
1: years.
0: Oh, that's good, Father. That's good.
1: Yeah, I let them jokers go. They give you chest pain. I don't want no pain. I like feel good.
0: I hear you.
1: So, and I vote. You know that. And it's one of the things that... I can bring up I got other things too on my profile there, but
0: I know.
1: At least we know those two things right now.
0: Right.
1: And y'all know I smoke weed. I'm sorry.
0: Well, we do know that. If we don't know anything else about you, Father, we know that.
1: Bill, you remember that time we was up under that tent and you had that tent and I fired up a joint and more folks started looking funny.
0: And I got on your tail too. I said, you'll be smoking a joint after this man's property, Mr. Cook, Mr. West Cook, Cook's Lake. I said, you can't do this up under here. Yeah. You should have walked way over there by the lake and smoked your joint, not under that tent. But we appreciate
1: I don't believe in people the way they do on some of the inside joints. They don't allow no cigarettes. Now, they don't allow no weed smoking, but guess what?
0: What?
1: They allow you to smoke cigarettes. Mm. Ooh, it's back.
0: That is.
1: Man, you need to put some cigarette smokers out.
0: All right.
1: Tell the weed smokers, come on, as long as they ain't smoking no blunts. Now, them blunts got the little poison tobacco in it, too. So they got to have a paper joint, a roll of a paper joint, and then to be invited in.
0: Okay. All right.
1: Yeah.
0: All right. So, Anything else, Father?
1: Yeah, well, I'm a 69 guard now. I'm working on 70.
0: Okay.
1: So that's kind of nice. Uh-huh.
0: Well, that's good. Well, keep on working. I hope you make it to 70.
1: Oh, yeah, I think I do good, Bill. Oh, yeah.
0: I know you will. I know you will, brother. I know you will.
1: Yeah. So I'm managing this heat. Y'all make sure y'all manage that heat real good.
0: Okay.
1: Yeah,
0: be careful in this heat.
1: Yeah, but I still stay out in that sun, Bill. I stay right out in that sun.
0: Okay.
1: Drinking beer or a little whiskey is necessary, just whatever.
0: You know, the sun gives you vitamin D, so get a little sun. That helps you with your vitamin D.
1: Yeah. I get the same sun. I don't do it with every day, but I get it.
0: Okay. All right.
1: But anyway, Bill, I ain't going to be an ALT today.
0: That's right. Don't be no ALT.
1: Yeah, David might be on the line.
0: Okay.
1: David might be on the line. Lady D might be on the line.
0: Yeah, okay.
1: Mm-hmm. Anyway, all right, Bill, that's enough. I appreciate you. Thank you, man.
0: Thank you, Father. The future.
1: The future.
0: WDIA. Hi, caller. You're LT on the line, Father. What?
2: Ma'am.
0: Yes, ma'am. Lady, Father said you are LT.
2: Bill, Father's so crazy. Look, show you, Bill. Name's part of me. I think, you know, Janice had Look, Bill, right now it's at the corner of Union and across from Miss Circle K. But Bill, Janice had a function and Father ain't playing. So Father, we was all sitting there, Bill. And a few minutes later, he said, Lady, you want to feel good? I said, I feel good already, Father. He said, let me open up this wonder. He thought it was a wonder. He opened it up and there was a pot on the other side, Father. Damn, tell you, this is too stoked. He opened it up. Damn. He looked at blood and they started looking at Father. Well, I thought it was the wonder, Lady D, but I'm going to feel good. I'm going to feel good, man. I said, Father, there's another pot over there. Father said, shoot, Lady D, it's too late for that. I was opening up the wonder. And the folk were like, huh? They were just looking and they were damn. I can't do that, Father, tell you, man. And I guess them people say, well, them people over there must be crazy.
0: Right.
2: They didn't say no bad over there, man. They didn't say nothing. Father was smoking that weed. I said, go on, Father. He said, Lady, this here make you feel good? And then JT fell out. I said, Father, it's not going to worry me. But, man, man, I can't make this up, I swear. Father crazy. But at the end of the day, man.
0: Yes, ma'am.
2: We laughing, but everybody, look, the complaint is, man, normally everybody complain about, well, I call him President Trump because it's out of respect. Man, why is everybody worried about him?
0: I don't know.
2: God got this. Look, God got this. He ain't, baby, he didn't bring us this for to leave us. Everybody complain about the gas. Gas prices gonna go up, baby. They're just a part of living. Mm-hmm. The only thing you can do about it.
0: What?
2: Just look at how God bless people. You, baby, you know somebody. I know somebody.
0: Mm-hmm.
2: It's blessed. It's family. If your niece right now, babe, I get up every morning. Folks tell me she'll do that, but call the radio. Babe, I get up every morning and take my little niece to work because she has a car problem. I go back, I pick her up, drop her off. Then I go pick up her baby from school, babe.
0: Yeah.
2: So when people be complaining, I call it complain about nothing.
0: Right.
2: If family help family, if everybody reach out, be, oh, these eggs so high, one thing about us be, if you got eight people, Bill, see, one thing we don't believe in, We don't believe in, we don't believe. One thing about the Mexicans and the other nationalities, if 100 of them get together, put their money together.
0: Right.
2: But us, we don't want to do double call and say, ooh, this gas show this hat. Ooh, these eggs, cause, get a people, and you won't pay but a dollar and something. Most people don't want nothing but a dozen eggs, babe, or else do like I do.
0: Okay.
2: Go buy the box of eggs.
0: Mm-hmm.
2: And if you, I took one of my sister's some yesterday. She said, oh, I ain't got no eggs in the house. I said, yeah, that's all you need, some eggs.
0: Mm-hmm.
2: See, we busy. Babe, you can't be God-given. People don't understand it.
0: They don't understand it, Lady D. They don't know, do they?
2: Babe, you can't beat him. I'm telling you, bless somebody and see don't you get a return on it. See, don't you get a return.
0: Mm-hmm.
2: He don't like people that's sitting around. Well, you know, I got bad. She needs to get up and get hers. Now, I do have some. You hear me say it all the time.
0: Right.
2: I got some that think they entitled. Guess what I do, Bill?
0: What?
2: I pray for them and keep it moving because you won't pay the light bill. But you and everybody you know, y'all got money to drink. We just go. You know, y'all got money to go. We going out to eat. Huh? But you think I'm supposed to give you my money.
0: Right.
2: See, them the one. They listen. They say, you don't do nothing but talk about the family. I said, but what part? I said, now I'm like this here. If I'm talking about you, what part that I'm not telling the truth about?
0: Mm-hmm.
2: See, this was wrong. They set up, babe, as I call it, set up, monitor what I'm talking about, but I'm telling the truth on them. And then think you owe them something. I don't owe you nothing. And then they'll, baby, what they do this is, get your money, and then they'll say, you don't need it. Well, who you know, babe? Who you look?
0: Right.
2: Who do you know? They say, and she knows she don't need it, huh? And then call again, babe, and try to swindle me again. That's when I bring it up. And when you bring it up, they'll say, that's why I don't call you. You'll say you're gonna have somebody, but you go through the family talking about them. I said, God bless your heart, baby. Stop. Bad. They get their hair fixed. They get their nails fixed. I'm going to give me a pedicure and a manicure. But you think I'm going to give you my money?
0: Yeah.
2: I ain't going to give you nothing. And the ones that want to ride your pocketbook, I got one that little, you know what I'm talking about.
0: Right.
2: You working. Stop trying to ride my pocketbook and give me something out your pocket. I'm in the helping business, not the taking care of business no more. When them brothers and sisters get need more and broke, that's what I believe in, babe. You going to need more. And broke gonna wear you out.
0: Mm-hmm.
2: So when them two sisters and brothers get on you,
0: right,
2: you gonna get up and make something happen, babe. Mm-hmm. Why don't they let old folk enjoy what they get? It's two people, babe, me and mine.
0: Uh-huh.
2: It's called JT and Lady D. Now, if you want me to help you,
0: mm-hmm,
2: then get up and work two jobs like I did. They're getting the money, babe.
0: Mm-hmm.
2: I treated my money like nine later. You save some now, and then you spend some. Because it ain't if you going to have a rainy day. It's when. I believe in that, babe.
0: I know.
2: I'm going to die with that.
0: Mm-hmm.
2: And if you ain't got no money,
0: mm-hmm,
2: it ain't Trump's fault. I'm talking to the people in my age bracket.
0: Right.
2: It ain't Trump's fault. Now, babe, on that note.
0: Yay, sister.
2: I want you to have a good one.
0: All right, Lady D. I hear you, Lady D. Hold on, callers. We do open conversation. Lady D, somebody said our president is making life hard for anyone who isn't rich. Period. Well, yeah, he is. WDIA. Hi, caller.
3: Beverly Lane of the Johnson. How you doing, Beverly?
0: Elaine. Not
3: Elaine.
0: E. There is a difference. There is an Elaine, but I'm Elaine.
3: Get it right. Let me get it right first. Elaine.
0: That's correct. Prince of the Charles. That's right. Get it. Get it correct, brother.
3: Yeah, that's right. That's right. A name means everything.
0: Yes. Hey, and, Bell, and my mother named me, and she said, "Hey, she named me Beverly Elaine."
3: And the Elaine came from whose name? Because, you know, everybody's named after somebody.
0: I have no, you know, I never asked my mother. She was going to name me Stephanie, but she said when she was telling people, they kept saying Stephanie.
3: You said Stephanie?
0: Yeah, she said, no, uh-uh, later for that. You all can't pronounce the name. Let me guess.
3: Mama knew what she was doing.
0: I know, yeah. My mother was a character. No, she, you know, she liked correct pronunciation, enunciation.
3: There you go.
0: Articulation.
3: Pronunciation, all of that.
0: I said that, all of that. Okay, Prince.
3: That's okay.
0: How was your weekend? How was your weekend?
3: Oh, I had to work this weekend, but I didn't have a problem with it. I definitely enjoyed it. What he said, I went down to Birmingham. He sent me took a load down to Birmingham.
0: Ooh, my Lord.
3: This weekend. It wasn't about a 3-hour drive.
0: Yeah, I know how far Birmingham is. I've driven that before.
3: Yeah, you know, it is good highway and
0: yeah,
3: you know, scenery that you can sit back and look at if you like me. Beth, I was listening to Father. He said he doesn't use the other one. Okay, I get that. But everybody's sweating and perspire. So I'm trying to ask a question to him. Is there a substitute that you may use? Because especially in the said heat nowadays, Beth, you're going to sweat like a pig at a 4th of July barbecue contest. And I just want to know, Father, like that guy called in, I just want to know. The second thing, Bev, you know, there was a good game. You talk about the Michigan game. I saw that game. Now, when you watch that game, they had 1 second on the clock.
0: Right.
3: 1 second.
0: Right.
3: And, okay, let me explain to you. So that 1 second, they got to account for that. So Michigan had the ball with 1 second. They thought that the game was over. When they went back and did the replay, they show that, oh, man, y'all got 1 second left. Until that ball is snapped, the game is not over. And once that center gave that ball to the quarterback, that was it. But the opposing team must tackle or stop that play.
0: Mm.
3: For some odd reason, he threw a Hail Mary, and nobody could believe what happened.
0: I could.
3: And he caught it.
0: I was sitting there looking, and I was like, I was telling my
3: new,
0: like, what the?
3: It's over. You know it's over. This is not, this game was over.
0: Yeah,
3: and
0: it was.
3: He threw what I call a Doug Flutie, because Doug Flutie was known when he played with, I think it was Notre Dame.
0: Uh-huh.
3: And he threw a Hail Mary, and they won the game. And he threw a Hail Mary, and they had that plan designed. A lot of teams do that. They design a plan for just throw it out there and hopefully someone would catch it. And this guy came from out of nowhere and caught this ball, and the game was over. That was it.
0: Okay.
3: I don't care what. They didn't have to kick the ball or anything like that.
0: Okay.
3: Thank you for explaining that
0: because I'm still like, okay. But, yeah.
3: No problem. But, you know, when you were talking about, you know, the SWAC teams.
0: Yeah.
3: Beth, I'm going to say this. There's a lot of these SWAC teams can compete with it. SEC, the Big Ten,
0: sure,
3: and all
0: could.
3: These other, but I don't understand why they just don't combine all these teams together and let them play against each other. Because the SWAC team don't get the get recognized as far as like the SEC and the Nationals and anything like
0: Big
3: that.
0: Big Ten, the Big Ten.
3: Yeah, the Big Ten, right.
0: Yeah. And that's one of the things that, Prince, I loved about Deion Sanders. Because he put the SWAC and HBCUs on the map. Like, come on, don't do us like this. And I don't care what anybody says. He did it. He put Jackson State on the map. He put other SWACs. He put other HBCUs. He let folks know, hey, we around too. And a lot of those big football players that had great names came from HBCUs.
3: Exactly. You're totally 100% right. I cannot disagree. That's why a lot of these here outside of the SWAC, they go out and they ask these guys to come play for them because they know they're some of the best players in the world when it comes to playing. Now, the last and final thing, Beth, I want to say this. I know you heard about Lindsey Clancy. That's the young lady who murdered her child. Well, over the weekend, I was doing some reading And don't you know, there's another case that just happened simply because this woman watched what happened with Lindsey Clancy. She killed her 2-year-old son.
0: Oh,
3: took a rope, strangled her up in Frankfort, Illinois, last week. After seeing the verdict that Nancy Clancy received, she took her child, and you know, up north, everybody got basements. And she took her child, 2 years old, and strangled the child with a rope. When the police arrived there, they asked her, why did she do this? Now, one of the reasons she felt like she was going to do this because of what happened with Miss Clancy. Now, Miss Clancy didn't necessarily get off. She's still in jail.
0: Right.
3: Let's get that understood right now.
0: Right.
3: She's still in jail. She's going to be there to the prosecutors decide what they're going to do. And I hope they go ahead and retry this. But anyway, her comments, the reason why she killed her 2-year-old child was because he was the Antichrist. Well, this madness has to end. If I believe, to me, now that women are seeing what Nancy Clancy is, Lindsey Clancy is doing, now they figure that they got an escape route to go ahead and murder their own children. Now, I'm not saying that Miss Clancy does not have this issue going on with her.
0: A mental
3: issue. Because she clearly does because she killed 3 of her children. But this is what I'm trying to get the ball rolling on.
0: What?
3: What if other women decide to become copycat Clancy? Because this woman just did it. Just because what she saw with Miss Clancy. They said Chatland. Go ahead, sorry.
0: I was going to say, Prince, I don't know about copycat, but if they're copycat, they know they're will land in jail or
3: how, so in jail.
0: Well, I know. So is that what they want? You want to spend the rest of your life in jail? I don't know about these copycats, but I'm thinking if people who are thinking like this, then clearly, Prince, we need to look at there is some kind of mental health issue going on. And if if your family, friends see something, need to say something. Need to do something. Get these folks help.
3: Exactly. Because it hurt my spirit. I don't know this child. I just know that an innocent child was killed because his mother decided, well, Miss Clancy did it, I'm going to start doing it. And this may be a snowball effect to where other women decide they want to do it. Now, like I stated at the beginning, Beth, this is a mental disease. No one can take that away. This does happen. I truly believe that. But, Beth, if this is your way out, not saying you, but this is a woman's way out. Well, I'm gonna do the same thing that Miss Clancy does. Well, this is my take. When they got there, she had cut herself up real bad, but she survived. If you feel this way, ladies, about hurting your child or someone in your family, there's an 800 number you can call right now, and I promise you, they will send someone out to your house. They will evaluate you and get you the necessary help that you need. But I don't want to hear another story about another child has been killed at the hands of his own parents, especially the mother. That's the protector of the child when the father's not around.
0: Yeah. But
3: so I just wanted to just bring that up there because that really hurt my spirit when I said, here we go. In the words of the Isley brother, here we go again.
0: Mm-hmm.
3: And I just don't want that to happen again because they are the innocent ones in all this mess. She's still alive. Miss Clancy's still alive. And above all, 4 of these children are now gone. Mm. As always, Beth, thank you for allowing me to speak. I want you and everyone to have a beautiful, blessed, safe, and healthy day. Take care.
0: You too, Prince. You know, we know postpartum exists. And women who have children, some women go through that. We get it. Get it. I still say I believe, Prince, in planned parenthood. Because some women do not need children. Planned Parenthood. Now you get pregnant and some women who that was their choice could have abortions. Now you can't have that. You will go to jail or something. Oh yeah, and the doctor. So Planned Parenthood. Some women are not meant to be mothers. Going back to our phone lines to talk with you. Hold on, callers. Hi, caller.
4: Hello, Bev.
0: Hey.
4: Yeah, how you doing?
0: I'm doing fine. Woodson, how are you?
4: All right. Well, if people act like this is something new, have they forgotten Susan Smith?
0: Yeah.
4: Killed her two children?
0: Right. This is nothing new. Well, like I said, women have been having postpartum, and a lot of women not only killed children, killed other folks.
4: Have you forgotten Andrea Yates back in 2000 killed all five of her children, drowned them in a bathtub?
0: Mm-hmm.
4: And just in the same town, there was a black lady earlier this year. She killed two of her children. Same judge, same prosecutor. They gave her two life sentences. Mm. Jury deliberated for 4 hours.
0: Wow.
4: But this lady, but see, people get outraged because of mother killing children.
0: Mm-hmm.
4: But family annihilators, men killing their whole family,
0: right.
4: That's more frequent than this.
0: Yeah.
4: This year alone, we've had about five family annihilated by men.
0: Right. You're right.
4: But anyway, so I know folks get outraged because the mother's supposed to protect children, but what about the father killing their whole family?
0: Exactly.
4: Well, and to Lady D saying, you know, ain't nothing Trump's fault. Look, Lady D, if Kamala Harris was president, we wouldn't be at war in Iran. Farmers wouldn't be losing their farm and committing suicide. Haitians wouldn't be... Folks will be getting rounded up in supermarkets and schools and whatever.
0: Mm-hmm.
4: Haitians, the place in Springville, Ohio.
0: Mm-hmm.
4: The reason that they were coming back from the brink of going bankrupt because all these Haitian immigrants who were sent there, if folks remember the earthquake in 2011 in Haiti.
0: Mm-hmm.
4: That's why they got temporary protected status, because President Obama, who's a human being, unlike the current president, said, okay, we can give them temporary protected status until, you know, we get Haiti back together, which is not back together right now. But they came to Ohio. They got into the Ohio economy, started doing jobs that regular good Americans weren't doing, and brought that Ohio economy back to life. The mayor said that anyway, and then what happened? Lying Trump and lying J.D. Vance talking about the eating dogs and cats. Before the election.
0: Right.
4: So now a lot of folk, FAFR, the leopard sees their face. I see some white folk, their immigrant wives and husbands are getting snatched up. You voted for Trump, but they're snatched up. Now you're on TV crying.
0: Right. Yeah.
4: Somali guy up in Minnesota, he got a restaurant. He crying because they took all his employees, Somali. Down in Florida, Haitian guy, he voted for Trump. They taking all his voice, so y'all messed up because when they're doing it to other folk, or you wanted them to do it to other folks, see, you never thought it happened to you. You just hate the same folk they hate. So Lady D, this is why folk, see, it's not just Trump. Trump is the avatar. Around him, you got Stephen Miller, Russell Vogt, you got Laura Loomer, that crazy heifer. You got all these folk around him whispering in his ear to put forth policies to hurt folk.
0: Mm-hmm.
4: Meanwhile, billionaires and millionaires are getting tax breaks, getting richer. And now this joker, he's always insulting his own base.
0: Right.
4: They don't want the data centers. He talking about y'all should have a data center. What do you want to stay for? He's constantly insulting the people who are his cult members, first of all.
0: Mm-hmm.
4: The rest of us can see that clearly, but they can't see it. And finally, this makes me so mad. You veterans who voted for this guy.
0: I know.
4: Some of the people that got killed once he started this unnecessary war in Iran that caused the gas price to go up, Lady D. They didn't just go up because God made them go up. Had Kamala Harris been in office, she wouldn't have started a war with Iran that they've been trying to get American presidents to start for years, and we wouldn't have this problem. But anyway, those veterans that got killed, they can't get their full veteran benefit because, guess what? This wasn't really a war. This white lady on TV, her husband got killed. She can't get all his death benefits.
0: Mm.
4: That's what this administration is doing to you veterans, to the military, farmers, and everybody else because of Trump. So that's my rant for today, Beth. Thank you.
0: I thank you for your rant. Thank you, Woodson. And I say get it off your mind, your heart, your chest. Hold on. I tell you, get it off your mind, your heart, your chest. WDIA Larry.
5: All right, how you doing?
0: Doing well today, Larry. How are you?
5: All right. Well, what's the main topic today, or we can just talk about what we want to talk about?
0: You can talk about what you want to talk about, Larry. What do you want to talk about?
5: Let me share something with the listeners, and please, y'all, please hear me well. God works the way God works. He don't work like anybody else. I had a real close friend of mine that had a thrift store, and these clothes was given to him. He didn't have to purchase anything. It was a gift. And I was wondering why God was sending me to that direction. Simply, when God gets ready to do things to people, the closest person to that person, God's gonna send him to him to let him know why God finna chastise his child. So I went into the thrift store. I get there. People was there, his truck right in front of the door.
0: Mm-hmm.
5: And I mentioned to him, I said, look, I said, you got customers. Why won't you let them drive up? Oh, forget them. Boom, boom, boom, boom, boom, boom, boom. I said, wow. I said, and you've been doing real good for the last 6 months. I said, why won't you give back and have a cookout? Oh, shoot, shoot, shoot, shoot, shoot, shoot. I said, wow. I said, man. I said, I tell you what, I said, one thing about God, if he bless you, he wants you to continue to bless others. I said, what you saying to me, I don't understand. Mm-hmm. And I don't know where you coming from.
0: Mm-hmm.
5: People, listen well. If you know you a child of God, don't let other people stop your blessing with nonsense. Do what's right. Please do what's right. Because these folks will have you doing anything, and they doing everything to other people. If my brother, and I done told you who he is now,
0: mm-hmm.
5: but anyway, if he would have just listened, he still would be in business today.
0: Mm.
5: I'm going to tell you something.
0: What?
5: God don't like ugliness. And if you know there's ugly things going on,
0: mm-hmm.
5: and you meet a person that's trying to get it right, support that person. Don't let nobody stop you from don't stop God blocking because you're stopping your own.
0: Mm-hmm.
5: Because what can happen to other people can happen to you at any given time. So if someone want to correct something,
0: uh-huh.
5: please don't stop that blessing. But it's a blessing for you and your loved ones too. And I'm going to tell you, a crook don't love nobody.
0: You're right about that. Nobody. You're right. You're right, Larry.
5: So y'all just hear me well. Stop it.
0: Okay.
5: Stop it. Do what's right.
0: I like that. Thank you, Larry. That's the word from today. Do what's right. And Larry, you know what? My grandmother always would tell us, my sister, do the right thing. Do what's right. I got you, Larry. WDIA. Hi, caller.
6: Hey, Miss Johnson, how you doing?
0: Brother Bernard, how are you, brother?
6: Doing well. Blessed, Miss Johnson. And again, congratulations on your tenure as the queen.
0: Well, thank you, brother.
6: And, you know, I applaud you, Ms. Johnson, for openly encouraging Planned Parenthood.
0: Mm-hmm.
6: Because that is not, I believe, not talked about very often in our own culture, in the company of our own people at large.
0: Right.
6: Because you know the benefit. When you plan for something,
0: mm-hmm.
6: you start to see, you know, the work that it takes to put into it, to mm-hmm. maintain it,
0: mm-hmm.
6: to upbring it, to raise it. And, you know, it's, you know, sometimes they say if you plan to fail, then you fail. If you fail to plan, then you plan to fail,
0: mm-hmm.
6: you know, but it's just by the hope and by the grace of God, that, you know, he keeps on keeping us. But that is definitely a large point that you made. So I thought to compliment you on that. And thank you, Ms. Johnson, for taking my call.
0: Thank you, Brother Bernard. Good hearing from you. WDIA. Hi, caller.
7: Hey, Bill. How you doing?
0: Common man. Doing well today, brother. How are you?
7: Good. I'm doing fine. Doing fine. Bill, I was a couple comments right quick. Mm-hmm. I'll listen to you. Enjoy yourself talking about the sports. Mm-hmm. And I like that about you. I love a woman that loves sports because I love sports.
0: Mm-hmm.
7: You know, and you know, when we have some things in common with a person you're engaging with, you know, that's a good thing.
0: Mm-hmm.
7: So yeah, I like a woman that loves sports. But Bill, you talking about this Lindsey Clancy thing again.
0: Uh-huh.
7: And I was thinking about something. I think I hear, well, I can't say that I hear a lot of women, but I've known to women to experience postpartum depression.
0: Mm-hmm.
7: I never knew anybody in particular that I, you know, that experienced postpartum psychosis.
0: Uh-huh.
7: But I know there's a lot of times it happens after they have a child.
0: Mm-hmm.
7: You know, and so you know that has to be something that has to be taken serious.
0: Oh, sure.
7: It always occurs with, you know, well, I won't say always, but normally after having a child. I've heard, you know, families speak about they were so happy before the child, and you know, afterwards, after the fact, things just changed, and the mother went into depression and all those kind of things.
0: Mm-hmm.
7: But anyway, Lindsey Clancy, you know, being held in a hospital, in a mental ward, you know, mm-hmm. by court order, you know, it's amazing. Like Winston said, this is not the first time we heard of anything like this.
0: Right.
7: Not by a long shot.
0: Exactly.
7: Not by a long shot. So there's no way possible Lindsey Clancy could be held as the poster child in terms of mothers, it's okay to kill your children.
0: Mm-hmm.
7: You know, I'm going to hold my tongue right there. But anyway, you know, we had a case right here in Memphis that I didn't hear 3 minutes of outcry about. Do you remember the young woman that drove her car into the Mississippi River with her children in it back here about, you know, maybe 4 or 5 years ago.
0: Mm-hmm. And then we had another case of a mother with children. It was out there in, what was it, apartment? Was it Collierville, Germantown? You remember that? We had a case.
7: It was, I remember another case that took place of a woman drove into the river shortly after this young lady drove her and herself and her kids into the river just a little while later, right over here in Arkansas.
0: Mm-hmm.
7: You know, so, you know, I think sometimes people taking advantage and just blow something away. It is a big deal, but just take the opportunity to just talk and talk, just to be talking, because if it was that big of a deal to people,
0: mm-hmm.
7: they would have been talking about this young lady right here in Memphis that drove her and herself and her children into the river and
0: mm-hmm.
7: killed them.
0: Mm-hmm.
7: And like Winston say, we have families, you know, that kill one another, father killing the mother, and sometimes the children too. We just had a young man to kill his, you know, girlfriend or whatever back right. here a couple of weeks ago.
0: Mm-hmm.
7: Took the kids down to Tunica County, Robsonville, or whatever.
0: Mm-hmm.
7: You ain't heard a word about it.
0: Mm.
7: You know. So anyway, Lindsey Clancy is not the poster child by a long shot in terms of killing kids. We know that. This is not the first time, you know.
0: Right.
7: So anyway, Bill, mental issue and you know, the insanity and all that stuff has to be taken serious. And in my opinion,
0: yes.
7: And a lot of people might not agree with me. That's fine, because we got our own opinions. But in terms of going to trial,
0: mm-hmm.
7: I think that, and not, like I say, not defending her, but in terms of the insanity claim or insanity defense, I think it's in her favor. Because like I told Stan the other day,
0: mm-hmm.
7: I don't think you'll find 12 people in one sitting that overlooks
0: mm-hmm.
7: this claim of insanity.
0: Mm.
7: Because people know that postpartum depression, postpartum psychosis is real.
0: Yeah.
7: So you have to take it seriously. And I don't think you'll find 12 people to overlook it. Mm. You know,
0: yeah.
7: So she'll probably end up in a mental institution regardless of what. But, you know, I'm just lost words.
0: Yeah, I hear you. I hear what you're saying. I got you. Yeah. not the person.
7: It's the acknowledgement of the mental illness that just, you know, being overlooked. Mm-hmm. And not overlooking the children. But we have to figure out how do we deal with these type of situations. Sitting up trying to argue back and forth about it ain't going to help nothing. Yep.
0: No.
7: So I appreciate you, Bill.
0: I appreciate you too, Common Man. Thank you, Common Man. WDIA. Hi, caller.
8: Hello, Miss Bell Jones. How are you today?
0: Doing fabulous, Carl. How are you?
8: I am okay. Bell.
0: Yeah.
8: I want to apologize to you and to your listeners.
0: About what?
8: I was wrong. I said that the stuff going to hit the fan Memorial Day with gas prices and all that stuff. I was wrong. It was Labor Day.
0: Yeah.
8: People paying over $4 a gallon to travel. So I apologize for being off about 3 months, but I was right in a way because as I said to you all, sooner or later, people will start turning against Donald Trump Sr. And now, speaking of turning against him, how do the people in Michigan feel right about now with the terrorist picking in calendar? And all those car parts that go back and forth across that bridge, and all the dairy products that have to come across the bridge as well, and also Wisconsin. You think your friends in Michigan are pretty happy right now?
0: Nah, they're not.
8: Okay. And you know everything else going up too, which means the coffee is going as high and everything else. And now I want to commend you on something else, Ms. Bell Johnson.
0: Yes, sir.
8: About 3 weeks ago, or maybe 4 weeks ago, I was talking to you and Dr. Harper.
0: Mm-hmm.
8: And we were talking about how Donald Trump Sr. did Christian Wetzler, the lady that hosts Meet the Press.
0: Right.
8: And she traveled to Wisconsin to interview him. That he kind of stormed out on her.
0: Mm-hmm.
8: And she said, Mr. President, I traveled this far to interview you. Because interviewing the President of the United States is a get, as they say in the business.
0: Mm-hmm.
8: And she did everything in her power to try to please that man. And then he walked out on her. And then what happened about 10 days ago? She made a report on her show about some of those endorsements that Donald Trump Sr. had made had not came through on the election.
0: Mm-hmm.
8: And he had the nerve to say to the FCC they need to look into her and get her taken off the air.
0: Right.
8: Now, I thought about you when that happened. Because I think you told the audience that you were not going to bend to somebody like Donald Trump Sr. because you are a journalist and you do your job.
0: Mm-hmm.
8: And you're not going to chase anybody just to get an interview. Am I still correct on that?
0: You're correct.
8: Okay. Maybe Ms. Buckland need to come down and take the Bell Johnson School of Ethics to learn something. Because after all that begging, he turned on her.
0: He did.
8: When are these people? Well, these people are going to learn, veterans, black people that voted for Donald Trump Sr., that all he cares about is himself. And if you are a veteran, you should be outraged because he wants to build an arch before you get to Arlington National Cemetery.
0: Right. Gosh.
8: Who in their right mind think that's a good idea? Oh, wait, I'm sorry. At least five of the people that call this station think something. Because they love Trump. They love him to death. Every time they call, I think they're trying to position themselves to be the leader of the clubhouse on who I love Trump the best, or who loves Trump the best. It's a doggone shame. And before I go, I want to be fair. I'm a reasonable guy.
0: Mm-hmm.
8: I'm going to pray for you, unforgetful. I really am. You made a phone call after I made a statement and basically said some things. I was almost touched by that, unforgetful. I was almost touched. So I'll tell you what I'm going to do. I'm going to pray for you because every time you call a radio station and you call many, I think of two things about you. The number 420 and I make sure that my suits are pressed. Ms. Bell Johnson?
0: Yes, sir.
8: Thank you so much for allowing me to talk. Have a good day.
0: You too, Carl. Thank you, Carl. If you've just tuned in this day, it is open conversation. Yeah. We're letting you get it off your heart, your mind, your chest. Hold on, callers. Please, I am going to get with you. Thank you, listener. I thought I was correct that common man. And also, Woodson, that remember, one of my listeners just said it was in July 2016, a woman was in Germantown. She killed four of her children. Y'all remember that? Yeah. So there is nothing new. Nothing new. Hold on, y'all, as we go to the other side of the Bev Johnson Show on WDIA.
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0: and Heritage Festival, September 19th in Greenville, Mississippi. Saturday, September 19th, y'all. The doors open at noon. We go all the way to about 10 o'clock at night. All day long, some good fun, good music, good food. Just have a good time. This year, a three-time Grammy Award winner, my brother, Mr. Bobby Rush, will definitely be back in the house. Miss Lela James will be there. LJ Echoes, my little PYT. OB Buchanan has been put on the bill, so it's going to be a good time. We're looking forward to that. That's Saturday, September 19th, Greenville, Mississippi, the Mississippi Delta Blues and Heritage Festival. I'll be there hosting with my brothers, Ragman from Jackson, Mississippi. Yeah. Sario Hughes down in Greenwoods. Yeah. They're my brothers. We all host together. So, hey, I've been doing that. I think how many years? Gosh, I can't. It's 40-something years old, but I've been doing it. I don't think the first couple of years I didn't do it, but I've been hanging in. They've been cut. So thank you, Mr. Butte, for having me again. Chauncey, thank y'all for having me, Mace. Again, I'm looking forward to the Mississippi Delta Blues and Heritage Festival. Going back to the phone lines to talk to you. WDIA, hi, caller.
1: Hey, Beth, don't let you pick me. I thought I was going to wait to the end of the show.
0: Why you want to be at the end of the show?
1: I'm going to go ahead and respond, Beth.
0: Okay, well, go on and talk, unforgetful.
1: Look, Carl, I'm just going to say this, man. You know, I'm going to unlock the unforgetful floodgate of love on you, bro, because, you know, I don't believe in that evil stuff, man. Come on now, because you talking about a soup press and everything. Don't you know that you can end up wearing a suit for yourself? Stop doing that, man. Don't do stuff like that, man. It's evil, man. It's all about love with me, bro. Don't do that. This parade is coming out. Have they had it yet? I mean, you know, Orange Sound Parade. Are you going to be there?
0: It's Saturday, unforgetful. The parade will be Saturday.
1: I know that, Deb. Gentlemen, Orange Sound.
0: Well, you said have they had it yet? Come on now, brother. If you in Orange Mound, they haven't had it yet.
1: Because I be doing stuff like that just in kind of tingling your mind and stuff. Because I'm gonna be honest with you.
0: What?
1: When it comes to these cases and like you talking about parenthood and all that crap, come on, Beth Johnson. It's about motherhood. When are y'all ladies gonna realize this, Beth Johnson? Y'all are mothers.
0: Not unforgetful. Every woman is not a mother. It's not a mother type.
1: Let God deal with that, Bill.
0: Listen to me. I didn't say that.
1: Stop that kind of stuff.
0: Unforgetful. Some women don't want children.
1: That's them and God. Let them deal with their faith and what their religions are and everything.
0: Did you hear what I said? Some women don't want children. Some women don't want children. They don't want children. If you like me, I've taken care of a lot of other folks' children. You hear what I said?
1: Have you ever had a child by natural birth?
0: No, I have not. But I have taken care of many of other folks' children. You hear me? Unforgetful. Do you hear me?
1: Yes, ma'am. Have you ever heard the story in the Bible called Solomon? King Solomon dealing with this situation with this mother and these children, and he said he was going to split them two. And one of the mother said something about compassion. Give it to her because I don't want the child to be deaf, you know, have deaf and stuff like that. See, when this lady that killed her children, Beth, it's ridiculous. She's a nurse. That's number one. She know about things.
0: That doesn't mean anything if she has a mental illness, unforgetful.
1: Oh, my God. I mean, you know, you got to just pick this stuff apart, Beth, when it comes to wisdom. You can see all this stuff. These women's going out here killing kids.
0: We know that's not right, but it's something is wrong with them for they want to do that.

0: Okay, just my opinion.
1: Yeah.
0: I don't believe in this postpartum crap.
1: Okay.
0: When it comes to kids there.
1: Okay.
0: You know, I believe in crazy.
1: Well.
0: And I believe you. Well, I don't believe you.
1: Let me say this, I'm forgetful. You know, when you said I believe in
0: crazy.
1: I'm forgetful. Listen to me. Listen to this. You say you believe in crazy. When our mothers and grandmothers back in the day, they had postpartum. They didn't know what that was, but they were acting crazy. They were saying, she gone crazy. But they didn't know it was what was called now postpartum unforgetful. So now we know what that is. We know what that is.
0: So in other words, you're saying a woman right now can have postpartum and that's temporary insanity. She crazy? No. I don't believe in that. Once you crazy, you stay crazy. That's it. When it comes to killing.
1: So you don't believe people can get help?
0: Beth Jones. I don't believe in a situation where you kill kids. What she do? Stab or strangle them?
1: No,
0: to death.
1: Nobody believes in that. Unforgettable killing a child. She I don't know. No, we know that. We know that.
0: Why you want to leave that alone? Because it's bad. And see, that's what I'm saying. You don't want to get that in your head. On she strangled or stabbed them, Dale. Which one was it?
1: Strangle.
0: You're afraid to down for that over there?
1: No, I just said it. Strangle. Didn't you hear me?
0: Come on, Beth.
1: Do you wear a hearing aid, unforgetful?
0: No way. No, baby. Don't do it like that.
1: Okay. All right. I'm just asking.
0: I think that because I love children, Beth. Jesus say, you know.
1: A lot of people love. I like children, too.
0: Don't be mad at me.
1: I just didn't want any.
0: Parents heard about taking the life of a child. Because these young women out here don't understand.
1: Okay.
0: And I forgive them if they have done it before or even think about doing it.
1: Okay.
0: I just hope God get in their life and they can understand that you don't have that right to tell anybody not to have children or to even take a child's life.
1: Okay.
0: That's just my opinion.
1: I got it. And you're entitled to your opinion, unforgetful.
0: I just had to. Unlock the floodgate of love.
1: Okay.
0: Unforgetful. Out on the airways. And I'm out of here, Miss Jones.
1: Well, thank you, unforgetful. And you're right. That is definitely your opinion. But what I'm saying, again, I will say, because you're a woman, that doesn't mean you have to have children. A lot of women don't want children. A lot of women, unforgetful, didn't have children. But women like me, we have taken care a lot of other folks' children. Do you hear? Financially, emotionally, physically. So that's love for children. Just because we don't have any, that's all right. That's all right, unforgetful. But you're right. That's your opinion. And again, it is a mental health. Postpartum psychosis, women who have children after they born, they can't deal with it, they could get depressed, all kinds of things. Mental health. That's why we need mental health hospitals, mental health providers. We need them. We need them. We need them. We need them. Back to our phone lines. WDIA. Hi, caller.
2: Yeah, Bill.
1: Hey, Chaplain Cummins. How are you?
2: How you doing? I'm just great. Just great. I was thinking about you and you extended the vacation. My family have a family reunion every year.
1: Uh-huh.
2: And we go from different booths in Los Angeles last year and in Memphis this year. And I was just thinking about that when the man was young, talking about children. We had, Professor Anna Cummins and McGee, which you know about.
1: Mm-hmm.
2: And two other ladies, including one of my daughters who, you know, in her 40s. Anyway, they don't want children. And
1: right.
2: Nothing was done like that, you know. But you're right, it took care of so many people. My goodness. And the Professor Anna Cummins McGee, I just love her to death. She made sure we could read and write well. We could already do it. But she gave us why we needed to do it. And so that was, it ran into the family. And so I was just thinking about that. And so and then young gentlemen were talking, but I just let them know that sometimes, you know, it's a boon to have somebody you could call on who's not weighted down with so many other responsibilities, like, right. You know, needing stuff. And so it was just wonderful. I'm telling you, I just enjoyed. We was in Hyattville, you know, all our farm and property, everything was in the Mount Pleasant there, you know, and Moscow, Tennessee. And it was just wonderful. I never saw it. We had so many people. And I guess there's so many of our young people now are beginning to listen and to learn. You know, I believe it's going through a whole nation, because I know a lot of young people now, they pay very close attention to their so-called adults, primarily in their 30s and 40s, and they're not going to be like that. And they stop in my church sometime, and one wanted to talk with me about the car, and I did, you know, for a long time, and those kind of things. So the only thing I'm saying is, I just say, all that I say is maybe God is fixing it.
1: Yeah.
2: They see this utility of what went down, and they know about all the land was lost and the schools that were closing and misread. I remember being asked by a member of Fred Smith at the Federal Express, who was, he don't realize, he was a Marine. He was a Silver Star medalist.
1: Mm-hmm.
2: And a young lady went on, she became a Central Analyst, and she was one of his top people, who was a very good friend of mine and everything. But very quietly, they were trying to get people prepared, you know, on it. Hey, look, the people, I remember I said this, that was not much better than the Vietnam War. Mm-hmm. Because our motto was, he's not heavy, he's my brother.
1: Uh-huh.
2: And the picture was showing one, you know, one member bringing another out of the jungle, out of wherever they're coming from. And that was our trademark. He's not heavy, he's my brother. But when I got to Memphis and got into the family business, raising everything, I had a Vietnam veteran working for me. Sister Belvin and I looked around real close, and not only those two, but several died early. They didn't reach 40 years of age, and they died. I mean, just got sick and died, I mean, in a matter of days, and it took hold of them. So when people talk about 58,000 on that Vietnam wall, mm-hmm. with, you know, memory wall,
1: mm-hmm.
2: that don't even touch together. So if you magnify that by 10 more cities, and then it was having the same problem, Sister Bell, we lost a lot of people. What I'm trying to say is, I guess, we lost a whole generation of men, young men who would have been fathers and leaders in our country, that I believe would have made us a lot better.
1: Right.
2: But they died in a foolish, unselfish war, which we never won.
1: Yeah.
2: We haven't won a war since 19 World War II.
1: Mm.
2: And we're still losing this with Brother Trump leading us.
1: You got that right. You're right about that, Chaplain.
2: It is weird, Sister Babe. I have some things they like it.
1: And you know what, Chaplain Cumberland? And you said the war. And see, now he does not know how to end it.
2: He don't know how to quit.
1: Right.
2: He hung out there now, and he don't know which way to go. But Sister Babe, the number of major people, generals and majors, and top sergeants and chief head officers are quitting early.
1: Mm-hmm.
2: They're walking away. They was intending to do more years, but they're walking away. And you can't blame them. You can't blame them, because our orders is clear. You know, we do not come among the civilian population policing anybody.
1: Mm-hmm.
2: We train to go other places, not home. And so that just bothers me. But I just wanted to bring it up and let people know that there are some families who are putting together. We're making sure. I've got one with a master's degree now, praise God. Another one, graduate from the University of Memphis. And like you said, they don't want children, but they don't mind taking care of others and showing them and working with them. So, Mr. Unforgetful, I'm going to tell you now, it's more pronounced than you know about. But sometimes it's for the best.
1: Yeah.
2: If you have somebody who can't physically and mentally take care of their child and show them a better way,
1: right.
2: Then it'd be better for somebody to help you with them.
1: You're right.
2: Thank you, Sister Bill. I don't mean to get on my soapbox.
1: That's all right, Chaplain Cummins. I appreciate the wisdom. Thank you, Chaplain Cummins.
2: Thank you, my dear.
1: You're welcome. Bye-bye. WDIA. Hi, caller.
3: What do, Bear Jones? I heard you talk to that Three Stooges ago. That be all over the damn place. Babe, I don't see how you... I know your head will hurt, right?
1: Right.
0: Man, I don't understand that goon. Look.
1: Hey, little dad, that's curly.
0: That's who the hell that fool is, curly. The bald head one.
1: Yeah.
0: Look, you're fat. Well, he might look like that. You hear me, Peter? Man, crazy. Look. I got breaking news, though, for you, Bill.
1: Okay, what's breaking news?
0: Breaking news, though, Bill. You know, my so-called wannabe ass friend, she gonna try to push me in my own sinkhole, right, Bill?
1: Okay.
0: Bill, how long I been rolling with the sinkhole? Can I ask you that question there?
1: A long time.
0: Okay. So, in other words, that means I created the sinkhole, right?
1: Okay.
0: And I created the sinkhole for some dumb ass goons and haters. And that's what I roll with. And I designed it. As a matter of fact, before Bobby OJ died, he had questioned me about all this stuff on Facebook. And I think you might have seen it. On his Facebook page. Long story short, I ain't got the big head about none of that crap because Super Fat Little Dad don't get paid for being on y'all's show. I do it. My deal is I got fans, trees of fans that everybody roll with Little Dad. Everybody love me. Mm-hmm. And that's what I roll with. And you understand, Bill?
1: I got you.
0: So the breaking news, though, this clown, I'm going to tell you who she is.
1: Okay.
0: She's going to be running at a dumbass threesome to lose to the other female. She's going to be curt. Lady P, clown don't mean call my house. We talk, kicking. I thought she was really like my play sister, right? You hear me, Bill?
1: I hear you.
0: I thought she was my play sister. Well, I've been knowing Lady P down there 15 years, and we kicked it, go out, whatever. But she went left field on me, Bill. She talking about, she heard some of the callers that called the show.
1: Mm-hmm.
0: She throwing it out, and she went left field on me with that crap there. Talking about, I said this, woo, woo, woo, woo. I said, what the hell? I said, there's you naming all these clowns that I already had pushed the whole WDIA listener artist in the sinkhole anyway because I don't roll with them clowns. My thing is, she went left field like that, and then she throwed up in my face, told me she got a man. So what? What the hell are you doing? Telling me you got a man? I don't give a damn about none of that crap because you got a man. You've been calling me before you had a man. So my story is,
1: okay.
0: Fact, the thing is, it did, Bill. I'm done with Lady P. She ain't looked at a sinkhole forever, and I blocked her ass off my phone. Cause simple fact, I don't need that kind of crap. Give me headaches about nothing. So that's what it is. And Lady P is curly. And I got two more clowns, one more clown to call the female 3 months. The Stooge. You already know Lady D, Scrimp, and Miss Thomas. She out there, she could be Scrimp or either voice call. Got something about Bill. You know I ain't lying. They always left field. It's the most of Bill. That's it.
1: Okay, get your shout out. Okay.
0: And I'll let you go, Bill.
1: Okay.
0: First of all, did your mom ask about Bill again, Bill?
1: Uh-huh, because she wanted to know about that sinkhole.
0: They always, I can't tell about the sinkhole. They always up in here.
1: Okay, I got you.
0: I'm going to leave that alone on that level there. But because I like your mom, and I love her just like I love my mom, too. And, first of all, you need to tell them clowns, stop saying that's you. If you ain't got $5,000 to put in Little Dad's pocket, don't say my damn word. Because I'm real sad. I know I try to be nice to Miss Ann,
3: But she said, Regina took over my little word with you, Bill. Mm-hmm. And she said it all the time. Don't say my words unless you got $5,000, and I'm going to get me a lawyer, and I'm going to sue you. Bill, I want to go all the way up in heaven and get my play brother in crime, world famous scholar, and some more things. I know his word, and that's what he said when he was here. And Bill, I want to go all the way up in heaven to give my play sister, her name Lisa. You ain't never met her, Bill, but she was like my road dog, cause we kicked it and talked. She used to stay at the high ride when I was staying there. We kicked it, did whatever together. And I want to give, you know that guy that said from out of town,
1: mm-hmm.
3: I want to put him in my black house. You said he asked about me last time you was the other day, right?
1: Right, he did.
3: What's his name? You know his name, Bill?
1: I forgot his name. I have to get his name again.
3: Yeah. Tell him I said he could be my right-hand lead, man. He could be one of my personal bodyguards in the Black House cab because I got goons ride my neck and I'm trying to kick their ass in my my sinkhole because I'm sick of that, Bib. I'm sick of them.
1: All right.
3: And, Bib, I want to give my trees and trees of fans that loves and looked at. I love y'all back. That's why I call the show. I ain't going to stop calling. Ain't no goon gonna ever roll me out. And I want to say this, Bill. Uh-huh. It is what it is.
1: Uh-huh.
3: It ain't what it ain't.
1: Uh-huh.
3: You Jolly Green Jazz but mess with Bill Jones on her show trying to size her up and acting stupid like Curly too. Y'all ass gonna be in a little damn sinkhole about this head on at the bottom line. You have, Bill, you take care of yourself. Don't let them goons get out of order with you.
1: Uh-huh.
3: All y'all do is call, but I know I already told you that. I'll take care of them for you, Bill.
1: Thank you, little daddy. Have a good one.
3: You have a good one, Bill.
1: You too.
3: All right.
1: Hold on, callers. I got you next. Yeah, I do.

0: CIA. Back to our phone lines to talk with you. Hi, Kevin.
1: How you doing?
0: I'm doing well today. In your cell?
1: I'm doing great.
0: What do you say?
1: Look here. Have you ever been in the... I'm just wondering. Have you ever been in the sinkhole?
0: Mm-hmm. Yes, I have, Kevin. I've been in the sinkhole before.
1: Well, how does it feel to be down in the sinkhole? I think, look at it, really think that somebody is suffering or hurting them when he put them in the sinkhole. He always talking about he putting people in the sinkhole.
0: Uh-huh.
1: I think my mind. Now, what's the doctor to be on Friday?
0: Dr. Jeffries
1: needs to talk to little daddy and maybe help him with his anger issues or whatever.
0: Okay, Kevin.
1: He talking about his people saying his words like he got patent on the words or something. It looked like his vocabulary is the highest it goes is a simple fact. I think you think when you say the simple fact, you're saying something big. I think you're saying something big when you say the simple fact. So I guess I'm going to be in the sinkhole next.
0: You next, Kevin.
1: Okay. I'm going to see if I'm going to suffer in it just because he put me in the sinkhole.
0: All right, brother.
1: All right.
0: Have a good one. Thank you, Kevin. Bye-bye. Yes, Lady P. Uh-oh. Say, Kevin, this is one in the sinkhole. Lady P will tell you.
2: Damn, you know what?
0: What, Lady P? What, Lady P?
2: I'm so glad you made it in that safe.
0: Thank you, Lady P.
2: And before I get nosy with you, because I won't know what you did the whole weekend. You know, Uncle Ben, let me say this to Special. You hear me?
0: Okay.
2: Because, you know, think about it. You know, I did a lot of for this person, right? All I can, you know.
0: Uh-huh.
2: But it is. You know what you said? What's up, Ron, over there at the rocking chair? You tell Ron, they might have to give him a rocking chair to get down there now, because he ain't going to have no other way to get there. Here.
0: Right.
2: I did all I can. You know what I'm saying? You know, he told me, Lacey, you can use that sinkhole anytime you want to. You know what I mean? Well, everybody know on the radio that you can't take his word for nothing, right?
0: Because
2: one day, I'm going to think another day, about another couple months, I might be out. But anyway, I'm going to pray for him. Yeah, I'm going to pray for him. Let me go on there. I want you to tell me, what's up, Chuck and Day-Day over there? Can you tell me, if you don't mind? Because I want to know, you know, maybe a few more people want to know. But, you know, just tell me what you did a little bit. Because you've been gone all weekend and you took off Monday. Come on. You want to give us a little information about, you know. you want to tell, did you go to church Sunday?
0: I did go to church Sunday. I went to church Sunday, Lady P, and this weekend I was hanging out with my sorority sisters, and so I had a good weekend. And yesterday, Lady P, I relaxed my nerves.
2: Oh, did you? Okay, so you didn't do anything, you just sat back and relaxed.
0: No, I did not. You know, I didn't do. We watched football and college football. You know, I like football, but I didn't do anything special. But Lady P, if I'm in town, the Lord willing, I'm going to church.
2: Oh, that's great, Beth. That's great. You know, and you know what, Beth? I just want to say this to everybody. You know, I don't know if a lot of people still travel. I do thank God for, you know, letting my family make it back home safely and everybody that's out there still traveling. What's up, Prince Charles? Hardest working man in Memphis, Tennessee.
0: So what did you do over the weekend, Lady P?
2: Beth, you know, I partied with my baby sister and her birthday was Pam. Pam's birthday. We down here in Biloxi, Mississippi. Matter of fact, I'm seeing you here, Beth.
0: Whoa.
2: You know, and thing about, you don't get a birthday but once a year, right?
0: That's right.
2: When you can try to celebrate your birthday because it's very new. It lasts a long time, Beth. You know,
0: I
2: get my birthday, when we get our birthday, some people party the whole month, you know what I'm saying? And speaking of birthday, I get Lisa Washington's birthday coming up.
0: That's right.
2: You know, then I think what's up, Jimmy Dean? Mike Dobbins, his birthday coming up.
0: It sure is.
2: And there's so many of them coming up, babe, you know, and I know James Washington. What's up, James? I know he's going to show his sister a great time. You know, they always do. I love when family treat, you know, things. You know, everybody's families have their problems sometimes, right? But we just have to pray for each other, you know what I mean?
0: Right.
2: And just keep on. Like, sometimes you have to, you know, I tell my son, you know, you can love a person from distance, right?
0: That's right.
2: And that's what I do sometimes, you know, when I coach, you know, we all go through ups and downs. Right? I ain't going to sugarcoat it, like, we've been up and down 50,000 times, but I always bounce back up, you know, because I believe in God. I know that, you know, people don't understand, you know, I know tell them more about me because I know God always behind me. I might look and leave and go out of town anytime. But anyway, babe, you know, I just want to tell you that. I just want to say, I hope you make it home safely. I hope you be careful. And I appreciate you coming in today, Beth. And I hope you got all your rest and get ready for the week. Because you know what? You got a great show today. Thanks for taking my call, Beth.
0: Yeah, because I got a big weekend this weekend.
2: Wait a minute. What you got, Beth?
0: Well, you know, it's a Southern Heritage Classic. And you know, Lady P, I always host the mayor's tailgate party. That's Saturday. And then we're going to have something else is going on Friday night I'm doing. So it's the Southern Heritage Classic weekend, Lady P.
2: Okay, babe, what kind of car you riding in? Do you know yet?
0: Nah, Terry then was telling me it's something, but it's going to be a 2027, Lady P.
2: Oh, hey, girl, you go ahead.
0: It's going to be a 2027. You hear me?
2: Yeah, you go ahead, Bill. That's what I'm talking about. You didn't let the wind blow.
0: That's right.
2: Y'all have... Thanks for taking my call, Bill. I'll talk to you later.
0: You're welcome, up, Lady P. Be safe.
2: All right.
0: Good day today. Well, thank you all for talking with me today. You know I do. I really do appreciate you.
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0: I want to thank you callers. I want to thank you listeners for joining us this day on The Bev Johnson Show. We really do appreciate you. So until tomorrow. Please be safe. Keep a cool head, y'all, and don't let anyone steal your joy. 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

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Hey, everybody, I'm Stormy with you on 1070 WDIA, the heart and soul of Memphis. Hey, everybody. Stormy T Experience live and on your radio as we get ready for this 78th WDIA anniversary concert. Morris Day and the Time and the SOS Band October 25th. Ooh-wee. All this week, I got your tickets. I'm going to hook you up. I am. I'm going to tell you about the Southern Heritage Classic, Wine on the River, and so much more. So make sure you keep that radio right here, all right? We got a lot to talk about. Around 3:50, we'll get into some tea around here. And then, of course, 4 o'clock, Stormy Conversations. Ah, shout out to my Mary in Milwaukee, my Mary in Texas, Miss Mary Shelby, Miss Delbira, and Ava, Miss Delbira, Carolyn, my BFF, Sharon Humphreys, West Memphis, Pat from Calumet Park, Illinois, Miss Fanny Birdlegs, Nurse Beverly, Coach Cox, D. Moore, Miss Lucille Catron, Miss Cassandra, Miss Anita, her daughter Chandra, hey y'all, August, E-Man, Chopper, Crystal, Freddie, all of y'all that tap in on that app, Chandra Glasper, Ryan, all the truck drivers, Prince Charles, Miss Anita from Temple, Texas, Stephen, Miss Freddie, Miss Jewel, Golden Girl, Stephen Angela, Sydney, Mr. Martin, Mary from Jamaica, Queens, New York, Tulsi in Horn Lake, Mississippi, Ken from Mommy, Ohio, Sue Dotson, Marilyn Monroe, Miss Minester, Miss Mary and Archie and Curtis in California, Paula Williams, Holland, Father, Mary Ann Davis and Tia Easton in Hughes, Arkansas, Miss Ann Jarvis, Miss Norma, Miss Rolene Jones, Miss Kosha, and Mad Lady Minerva. Baby, we got to get to it, playing the best songs in the world. We're 10-7.

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We're 1070 WDIA, the heart and soul of Memphis. 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I'll tell you about that on the way. I'm Stormy with you, and I definitely want you to know that the Southern Heritage Classic is happening this Saturday, UAPB versus Alcorn. 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

770 WDIA, the heart and soul of Memphis. Ah, yeah. Thank y'all for hanging out with your girl today, because we are jamming up in here. You're the sunshine of my life. I got that song coming up for you. Got some Tucker, Whitney Houston on the way. Don't you go anywhere. I will tell you about Wine on the River coming up, so don't you move. Yeah, we got a lot going on. Definitely a lot to talk to you about. And you definitely want to make sure that you're at our ultimate.

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are the sunshine, and yes, you are the sunshine. Baby, it's hot outside, okay? Hey, everybody, I am Stormy with you on 1070 WDIA, and just got to let you know that Wine on the River is coming, the 11th annual Wine on the River, October 10th, Tom Lee Park, 5 to 9 p.m. You want to be there. 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

Whitney Houston from the Waiting to Exhale soundtrack, Exhale. Hey, everybody, I'm Stormy. We're 1070 WDIA. Stick around. I got that tea for you on the way. All right, y'all. Don't forget that the 23rd annual Tri-State Blues Festival is coming, and you can get tickets at Ticketmaster. It is October 17th at the Lander Center.

0: We're 1070 WDIA, the heart and soul of Memphis. Robin Thicke, you're my morning sun. Yes, you are. Hey, everybody, I am Stormy with you. So glad to be with you on this Tuesday. I know it feels like a Monday, but it is a Tuesday. Yep, and we're up in here. Probably because we had that long three-day weekend, and I hope that your weekend was fabulous. Mine was pretty good. Got a lot of rest over the weekend. Spent a lot of time with my cousin Bobby. Hey, Bobby. And had a ball doing it. Sure did. Listen, let me get into some things. Coming up, we'll get into Stormy Conversations, 4 o'clock. So make sure that you don't move because we got some things to talk about. So stick around. And you know how to do it. You can call in 901-535-9342, 800-503-9342, 833-535-9342. Those are the numbers to get at me. Or you can email me, StormyT at mywdia.com, or tap in on that iHeartRadio app to jump right on into the conversation today. Yeah, we're going to get into some things. Right now, let me get you to what's happening right now. Let me tell y'all what's going on in this tea. D'Angelo and Angie Stone's son, Suavo Train. Do you know, or Twain that is, did you know he was cast to play Notorious B.I.G. in the Snoop Dogg biopic? Yep. That movie is happening, or yeah, Snoop Dogg's biopic should be happening sometime soon. The release date is August 6th of 2027. And well, congratulations to Suavo Twain. Congratulations. Chris Rock is reflecting on his infamous Oscar slap 4 years after Will Smith hit him. You know, he said that he's not too keen to get back on that Oscar stage unless he's nominated for something. Not too keen to go back up there and, you know, host a night or anything like that. He also says, I wish nothing would have happened. And also, I don't want to say anything that takes away from the attention of Rosalind and how good she is in the new movie that they're both in. Yeah, he was at the Toronto International Film Festival, the premiere of Misty Green, his first film as a director in 12 years, set to hit theaters via A24 in October. Congratulations, Chris Rock. And he said, no, I don't even want to talk about it. I wish it hadn't happened, but that's all I got to say because Rosalind is amazing in my film. Summer Walker, she's an R&B singer. She's reflecting on her decision to not post her children's faces online. Basically, she said, protect children and their innocence at all cost. So she ain't putting no pictures of her kids up online. She said, y'all can forget that. Naomi Osaka, she's bowing out of the U.S. Open with her head high. She actually lost, but she's not feeling bad about it.
1: I'm not disappointed now. It's a very strange feeling, I think. And last year, I wasn't that disappointed either because Amanda just played really insane. Maybe I'm just getting older, but I don't feel sad.
0: Aw, and she said her daughter is healthy and everything's up from there. So good for her. Congratulations, Naomi Osaka. All right. Even though, you know, she did go pretty far. She didn't, you know, go all the way, but she went pretty far. And she deserves a congratulations as well. On the way, we'll get into some Stormy Conversations. Y'all don't move. We got some things to talk about around here. So stick around. We're 1070 WDIA.
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0: is really going on. Hey, everybody, I am Stormy with you on 1070 WDIA, the heart and soul of Memphis. How's everybody doing today? Are y'all all right? It is Tuesday, September the 8th, and I'm so glad to be with you. So glad. Getting back to my Hey Auntie podcast. I'm going to start podcasting the shows again. I just haven't had time to get them up, but we're going to start getting them back up. I got to start somewhere. Thank you to my friend. I can't remember what state he's in, but he messaged me on Instagram and he said, you know, I catch your show. I be catching your show. Young man, too, by the way, probably in his late 30s, maybe early 40s, maybe younger than that. But anyway, Caucasian brother. He listens to the show. He said as often as he can. He said, but I really love when you do the podcast because I can go back and listen to them. And I said, you know what? You're going to make me get back to it. So I got to start back doing that. How is your Tuesday? How was your Labor Day? Did you have a good Labor Day? Did you? I hope you did. In case you guys didn't know, today is Pardon Day. It's also International Literacy Day. So today is the day to seek forgiveness where needed. Pick up that phone and call that friend that you know you was wrong, you know you did them dirty. Call them. Earlene, I'm sorry. Bertha, girl, you know I love you. You know I didn't mean to say that. Call Jim. Yes. Leroy, call him on the phone and tell him you're sorry. It's Pardon Day. This is not for the president. I don't think. He might be pardoning some. You never know what Trump is going to do. But it's a day of forgiveness. It's a day to seek forgiveness. So, yeah, let's go for that. It's also International Literacy Day. And it's interesting that it is Literacy Day because I just saw a news story and it was talking about the literacy of young people in America compared us to other countries. Y'all, they said that America's kids are 14 points down. It compared literacy, but not just reading, math and science as well. Now, math and science, we still kind of, math was down like 2 points. Science was up 3 points. Now, that's good, kind of, you know, because we're kind of, I guess, flatlined. I was talking to a friend of mine from, she's from Memphis, but she travels around the world, and she's been living in Nigeria, and she was telling me that, you know, a lot of parents don't send their children to America as much as they used to go to school. They don't do it. You know why? Because they said the best schools now are no longer in America. You've got to be kidding me. You got to be kidding me. I kid you not. And then when I saw Chanel, what is her name? Chanel Ayan. I think she's a model. When I saw what she said on social media, it kind of made me scratch my head. But do y'all agree? Listen to this.
1: I tell people, I am back in the village of Beverly Hills, and my friend Brandon is like, do you want eggs? I say, no. You want turkey meat? I said, no. I don't know where these meats are coming from in America. And everything in America has salmonella. Bitch, how does salmonella go on a mango tree? I grew up in a village. Chickens don't climb on a tree. How does American people put salmonella on the food?
0: She says she in America, but she don't want to eat the food. She says she's risking it all. So I'm nervous for us because there was a time when America was the place to be sought out for certain things. And do y'all think we're still as sought out as we used to be? Those reading scores are scary. We're down, y'all. We're down. And I'm telling you, I know they're putting up these AI data centers everywhere, but data is dumbing us down. Have you noticed since the smartphones came around that you don't know how to spell like you used to? I'm laughing, but I'm serious. People that rely on, because a smartphone will generally correct what you're trying to spell. It'll correct it, generally. And sometimes them smartphones will let you be dumb and it won't correct a thing. But these data centers, y'all, they're dumbing us down. Not just that, but these smartphones, we've grown accustomed to them. And unfortunately, so many of us are relying on chat and Gemini and whoever else. And I think it was last week, all of them were down. All of them. And I bet you it was some people like, oh my goodness, I can't do this on chat. I can't do this on, you know, because people really rely on those apps. Just wait till they make these robots more affordable. Just wait. Wait till the schools say your kid can bring their robot to school with them. Just wait. if you think we dumb now, just wait till these computers are thinking and doing everything for us. You better, if you know something and you know how to do some things, you better teach these young folk. Teach them as much as you can. Because, honey, we are getting to a place in America where it's getting a little scary. It's getting a little, seriously, it's getting a little scary. Y'all better help these kids. Do like my mama said back in the day. Mama said, you better hope them. You better. Ooh, child, let me go to the phone real quick. WDIA, hello.
2: Peace to the planet, Storm.
0: Peace to the planet, Big Daddy. What's going on?
2: Ain't nothing, but they already here throwing them computers. They in the store. We got one called Tally. It counting up everything. Coming down the aisle.
0: Wait a minute.
2: Ain't saying to me or nothing.
0: Wait, yes, what? Is it a robot?
2: We got a inventory robot that's called Tally.
0: Oh,
2: coming down the aisle, not even saying excuse me or nothing, counting up a storm. Yes, sir. Counting up
0: Wait,
2: a storm.
0: Wait, you mean the computer ain't got no manners?
2: No matters. They're coming down that aisle. If you see him, he better get out your way. It'll slow down. He's all around you, but it's floating. Killing part about it to go around there, charge his own self up, and keep on going.
0: You're kidding me.
2: It's called Tally. That's what it's called. Kroger's got them. I think Walmart got them. But they coming. Yes, sir. But on that barbecue, me and Mom still eating on it. Me and Mary, it's tasting good, too, boy.
0: What barbecue y'all
2: like
0: eating?
2: The one we cooked yesterday.
0: From Labor Day. Y'all had a good old time, didn't you?
2: Yeah.
0: Didn't bring me nothing.
2: Yeah, cooking it. Yes, sir. I ain't just a little bit. I just have. She don't like sauce. I don't like sauce either.
0: What? Who don't like sauce? No sauce, oh, my goodness.
2: No, just depends on what I'm putting the sauce on. But
0: Most
2: of the time, I don't need no sauce. But are you ready for some football? Come on, them Cowboys. They said we're going to go all the way this year. They
0: no,
2: keep
0: that's
2: saying
0: right.
2: it every year. But every like year. I told them, oh, yeah, we're going. We're going to get
0: we
2: there.
0: We're going. We
2: yes,
0: finally.
2: Sir.
0: We go one day. Thank you, Big Daddy. Appreciate
2: they
0: you driving in.
2: Good, though.
0: Oh, yeah.
2: All right, got you in here.
0: All right,
2: tune
0: now.
2: Tune in. Yes, sir. Them hits every day. WDIA.
0: That's what I'm talking about. Thank you, Big Daddy. Yeah. He said, Tally, y'all, Tally ain't going to be the only, it's going to be an alley, a Cali. They coming. Ooh, Big Daddy said they're already here. Them computers teaching these kids. We don't want it. It's too late. Hey, guys, I don't know if you went to the game over the weekend or if you've seen some of the commotion. I was talking to... I was actually talking to Fred Jones, and he was telling me a little bit about not about any of this, because Fred's got the game. We were talking about the game that's coming up. And so UAPB versus Alcorn, that is this Saturday. And he's pumped and excited about the big game this weekend. I'm excited about the game this weekend. I'm going. Okay, UAPB versus Alcorn this Saturday, 6 p.m. But I just saw the news report on WREG where over the weekend, thousands of Memphis Tigers fans, you know, they were at the stadium. A lot of people getting back out there. And I think a lot of people are excited about the Southern Heritage Classic. You know, maybe people that were not as excited in last year, year before last. I think the excitement is growing again. And I'm going to tell you, it's going to be a lot of celebrities in town for the Classic this year. And I'm really excited about it. Some of those celebrities, if you watch Beauty in Black, some of those celebrities will be at the game. Yeah. Players Club, Clifton Powell, the actor, will be in town. But they said, you know, there were long lines. So I just want to kind of put this out there for those of you that are going to the game. I don't know how to tell you to do this, but if I were you, I'd eat before I go and drink you plenty of water or something before you go, because they said them lines were long, so long that several people passed out from the condition because it was hot as a. You know I don't say that word. But it was hot around him. Woo, the temperatures over the weekend were, oh, and thank goodness this Saturday the temperatures won't be as bad. But just, you know, be prepared if you decide that you want to, you know, get out and go to the game. Just be prepared, okay? Because hopefully it won't be as hot. It's a newly renovated stadium. So, you know, they're trying to get things, you know, back where they need to be and all that good stuff. They, you know, so anyway, they probably have the kinks out now that the first game has happened. So the Southern Heritage Classic is this weekend. And we know that thing going to be amazing. Halftime show and all that stuff. So at any rate, they experienced some things. And it's been on, you know, a lot of people have been talking about it on social media and all that. But Dr. Castlelaw recommends not doing any outdoor work in the peak heat. And be especially mindful if you take certain medications or have certain medical conditions. Be careful. Okay. She also said she's over at Baptist Medical Group, where anyone can stand a week of hot weather and a week of cold weather. But, you know, for things to go on this long really starts to play on the body's function, start to have problems maintaining your body's core temperature, and even mental issues can start to have those, you know, lightheaded, not thinking clearly, that kind of thing. So just, you know, make sure you're hydrated, get you some rest. If you're coming to the game, it's a Saturday, so you got all day Saturday to get some rest and then go out there and tailgate and, you know, have yourself a good time and make sure you stay hydrated before you go into the game. And when you get there, if you're going to be tailgating, find the nearest bathrooms, locate them because you need to stay hydrated, which means you will probably have to go to the restroom. So please take care of yourself. Okay. Take care of yourself. We need you to. I got an email here from Tara. She says, smartphones. I agree. Due to smartphones, I can no longer remember phone numbers. LOL. Guilty. Dummy down child. Yeah, hey, I don't know but one phone number, and I kid you not, it's my husband's. That is it. And mine, too. That's it. That's all I know. WDIA, hello.
3: How you doing, Stormy?
0: Blessed.
3: Stormy, you doing? You know what?
0: What?
3: I'm doing good. That guy was talking about the robots in the store.
0: Mm-hmm.
3: So I got several stores I call on for my company.
0: Mm-hmm.
3: And he ain't lying. They got one come down the aisle, Stormy. He got eyes looking at you.
0: Mm-hmm.
3: And it knows how to go around. And it's scanning for out of stock. And it. Well, when the battery gets low, it go back and charge itself up and come back and start over where it left off.
0: I don't know why, but that is funny to me. It's really not funny, but it sounds funny. But this is, do you remember, Clyde, when we used to only be able to watch this in movies?
3: Mm-hmm.
0: And now it's mm-hmm. real life. This is crazy.
3: Will Smith made the movie, I Robot, then.
0: Mm-hmm. That moved
3: in. And it's coming around. and you know something, Stormy? I'm going to say this right here, Stormy. I think where black folks messed up at is when that segregation got involved. Long we had our own black schools and black teachers and everything. People was graduating, going
0: Clyde,
3: to college.
0: I hear you, but I don't think segregation is the issue. I don't think that's. You think it was because we decided that we wanted to be treated equally or fairly, that's the problem?
3: I mean, we were getting that anyway. We were getting that anyway, Storm.
0: Oh, come on, Clyde.
3: They were giving us. Storm, we were getting more respect.
0: Oh, come on,
3: before,
0: Clyde.
3: Wait,
0: you mean to tell me the civil rights movement happened for nothing? Come on, Clyde. Come on now.
3: I'm talking about when they start immigrating, trying to make us go to school with white folks.
0: That's the same thing.
3: Go to high school. No, it wasn't, Storm.
0: All right, Clyde.
3: I don't think it was,
0: right.
3: Storm.
0: Right.
3: I don't think it was.
0: All right.
3: You take care.
0: All right, Clyde. You take care, too. Ooh, wee! All right, Clyde. Did y'all see? I'm going to get back to the phones. We're coming back. I'm coming to y'all. Hang on for me. But did y'all see the man that had to be duct taped during a flight in Newark? They had to duct tape the man because he couldn't shut his mouth. I know a lot of husbands wish they could do that to their wife. Woo! God bless my husband. Y'all know I can talk. Oh, my husband just be listening to me. Hey, I know sometimes you be like, ooh, I wish. Anyway, my husband ain't like that. But I know a lot of husbands wish they could do that. They duct taped that man on that plane, y'all. And we found out that he was a realtor. And guess what? He lost his job. They say he was acting up.
4: Flight attendants tried to de-escalate him. They were just getting spit venom from him. Derogatory remarks, racial comments, the whole gamut.
0: You know that man had to be cutting up sideways if they had to duct tape that man to his seat. Did y'all see the picture? They duct taped him to his seat. They did. Now, let me tell this man right here, right now. It ain't gonna happen, sir. I don't think it's gonna happen. I'm trying to tell you, sir, it ain't gonna happen.
5: I'd like to say that perhaps Donald Trump, who felt compelled to speak out about this case, may very well, Mr. President, I would hope that you would consider this young lady, the type of person she is, what she's been through, and consider a pardon.
0: Get out of here! Get out! I'm sorry. Let me go to the phones. WDIA, hello?
6: Hello. Oh, you mean to tell me that what's that man that be on carrying the guns on the plane, what they call them? You know what I'm talking about?
0: I don't. Hang on, I'm forgetful. And the person I just played, that was Lindsey Clancy's attorney. Because Donald Trump said, he talked about it. If I can find it, I'm going to pull that up and you hear what he said. That was Lindsey Clancy's attorney talking about a pardon. All right, back to you, Unforgetful. What was that now?
6: Was they the one that duct taped the man airplane?
0: These were some people that good citizens that just decided to help the flight attendants out.
6: What did the air marshal do?
0: I don't know. I didn't see the air marshal when they did the story on the news.
6: I see big damn lawsuit.
0: For who?
6: And his company.
0: Uh-huh.
6: I mean, people don't have no right to do that. I'm speaking about plane and everything. Why is it that when 911 come up, they ain't talking about the incident, all these heroes on flight 93? You forgot about that. What about the ones in the Pentagon? Y'all forgot about them people? They were heroes too, but they always talking about the New York incident. Well, I'm gonna leave that alone.
0: Yeah, probably because New York is that situation is highlighted right now because of what's happening there with Mandami, the mayor.
6: But I
0: want to
6: ask you something.
0: Oh Lord,
6: I'm gonna move on. I want to ask you something that's very important.
0: What?
6: Storm. Yeah, about the phone. Storm, do you remember that song by Time? Morris say them called 777-9311.
0: Yeah, I used to get that number out to men.
6: Storm, I hope they seen that. You right about the technology. Storm, you know something else? I still remember my phone my phone at home when I was 13, 14, 15 years old.
0: Oh, bless your heart.
6: I still got that number in my head.
0: Yeah.
6: I'm not going to say it on air, y'all, because somebody else probably has.

0: DIA's Ultimate Funk and Soul Anniversary Concert featuring Morris Day and the Time and the SOS Band. Sunday, October 25th at the Orpheum Theater. Go get your tickets at Ticketmaster, man. You want to be in the house for this. We're going to make some memories. We're going to have a good time. 78 years. Yes, WDIA. A long time. Some of y'all have been with us since day one. Isn't that amazing? Since day one. You have. So listen, today I'm going to give somebody a chance to win tickets plus a meet and greet with Morris Day. Ooh, somebody's going to win it, baby. You better stick around. Let me go to the phones real quick and see who this is. WDIA, hello. Hello.
1: Steve, what's up, Steve?
0: I
1: call. Man, I ain't listening to you all the time. I'm so ashamed. I just called for two things.
0: First, I called
1: to ask you to forgive me and my beautiful wife for not calling and wishing you a happy belated birthday. It is absolutely crazy the way we've been running. We just got back in town last night from the family reunion from Nashville. But I just called to say I want to wish you a very special happy belated birthday from Steve and Angela Sidney. And on one more thing. If they put $1 million in front of me cash right now and said, write down five numbers you know I lose that money. Because the only number I know the house is probably my wife's number and probably Brandon and Princeton. I'd probably be saying like 526-5261 the time number right there.
0: 777-9311.
1: Yeah, and that's what I be doing. Cause without this phone, you just adapted to it. I just can't remember nobody's number unless I get it out the phone. And Stormy, this is the last thing. You be flexible jamming.
0: Thank you.
1: I just wanted to do this, Stormy. And next time, I promise you, I will be on time on your birthday. Thank you, Stormy.
0: Thanks, Steve.
1: As always, we got you locked. Thank you, Stormy.
0: All right. Yeah, it's pardon day, so I forgive you, Steve and Angela. Y'all, stick around. Listen, Marcus and Prince Charles, and y'all have tapped in on this app. You've emailed. We're going to get to all of that. I'm going to get to all of it. Don't you move, okay? We'll be back in a little bit. We're 1070 WDIA, the heart and soul of Memphis.
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0: 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WDIA, Memphis.
2: I got a call the other day. It was my sister Carolyn saying, Aretha, come by when you can. I've got something that I want to say. When I got there, she said, you know, rather than go through a long, drawn-out thing, I think the melody on the box will help me

0: Aretha Franklin, 1070 WDIA, the heart and soul of Memphis. Born right here in the city of Memphis, Aretha Franklin. Oh, that's a bad girl. I saw a list of singers, female, the best. I can't remember where I saw that list, but Aretha was on the top. And you know what? I agreed. That's a bad girl. Aretha Franklin, so incredibly talented. I think Whitney was number two. But, yeah. Got a little caught up. I was looking at some videos here of these automating warehouse inventory checks with robots. I'm telling you, warehouse jobs, and I was talking to my husband about this. He said he's been saying this for a long time. Those jobs in 5 to 10 years may not exist. He says they won't. You better learn something else to do, but they may not. You better know some skills, like how to garden or how to clean houses. I'm going to tell you something. If I have to, I'm going to clean a house. I can clean your house if I have to. I know what to buy. I know how to get them floors spick and span if I just got to. They automate this job. I'm coming to your house with a flyer or a business card. And I'm going to drop it off at your door. And I think, you know, if that were a job that I decided to do, I think I'd be really good at it. Seriously. I really do. I think I'd be excellent at it. So y'all just remember me just in case. WDIA, hello.
1: You say you better know how to clean house. Good luck with that. Most of these people don't know how to even pour water without
0: making a song. And that's why, Prince Charles, I can do it. I would be good. Oh, I know how to boil water. I know how to boil eggs.
1: It's just not enough.
0: And according to my cousin, I'm a good cook. And my husband.
1: Boiling water, that's being a good cook.
0: I'm talking about, no, I can't cook. I'm not talking about just boiling water. No, I'm talking about I can cook.
1: I'm about to say.
0: Yeah.
1: Okay, you can burn. Okay, sister can burn. I never had any of your cooking, but if your husband said you can burn, I'm going to go with him.
0: Mm-hmm.
1: I'm just going to go with him.
0: Mm-hmm.
1: But I have met so many women who couldn't boil water without letting it scald. Or if they did cook a meal for you, they had to go in the microwave. What is this?
0: I can't stand microwaves. I don't like microwaves.
1: I like home-cooked meals. And that's one of the things my mother taught me. She said, son, if a woman can sit you down and fix you a good hot meal or a good breakfast, we might need to start looking elsewhere. Stormy,
0: mm-hmm.
1: You know, I wrote this, you know, I drive trucks, mm-hmm. as you know.
0: Yeah.
1: And there's tons and tons of warehouses I go to just right here in Memphis or the surrounding vicinity.
0: Mm-hmm.
1: And these robots sit in these warehouses for, probably over a decade.
0: Mm-hmm.
1: This is nothing new. Mm-hmm. And I have seen them. I know when I first saw them, I'm saying, oh, my goodness, what is going on here? They doing the cleanup. They pull in packages.
0: Wait a minute, they clean it up too? You mean tell me I ain't going
1: to... doing all this.
0: Wait a minute, They're not going to take my second job.
1: Well, I'll put you this way. Right now, out west, they're trained. They got AI right now in trucks, along with a trainer, just to see how well they do, driving trucks up and down the highway with no drivers in it.
0: Oh, my goodness.
1: Earlier you spoke about entertainment, and I was watching the news this morning, and they said Chance the Rapper is going to be performing tonight.
0: In Memphis. Yeah. You know what?
1: Yeah.
0: I actually gave away some tickets, and I kind of hate I gave them away. I want to see Chance.
1: I wouldn't know one song that Chance sings.
0: I wouldn't either, but I like him. You know what I'm saying? I think I would enjoy that concert.
1: I would, too. I probably would. And the last and final thing, you know, you were speaking with... Clyde, what's up, Clyde? Let me say this. I don't hate anybody called in, whether I agree with them or not. If they don't like what I say, that's on them. But I don't have any animosity. But when Clyde made a mention about segregation, I 100% agree with him. My uncle who died a few years ago, and he told me this, and I believe it to this moment. And he said there was more unity among the black race when they were segregated away from them, meaning the other side of the fence. Think about it, Stormy. In baseball, during that period, black baseball was making more money than white baseball. That's why they integrated black players into baseball, because they were doing much better.
2: I don't know about that, Prince Charles. I gotta run.
1: Look it up.
2: Okay, I don't know about all of that, but I will not blame everything on the movement that changed a lot of things. You know, that black people fought and died for. I'm not gonna blame everything on that. Maybe we as a people got too comfortable. WDIA, hello.
3: Yes, Tommy. Greetings.
2: Greetings and salutations, Marcus.
3: Yeah, I want to agree with Clyde. Clyde said it. Clyde is correct.
2: Oh, my goodness. Come on now.
3: Clyde is 100% spot on. Even Martin Luther King himself said he made a mistake. When
2: did Dr. King say that?
3: He told Harry Belafonte, he said, you know, I think I have integrated my people into a burning house. I'm telling you. So he himself knew we made a mistake. What we lost most, we lost our economic base. That's what we lost. We lost that black child could have said that black business person in the community could say a black lawyer, black doctor. What's wrong with that? What is wrong with that? Everybody wants us to be colorblind. Everybody says, oh, black people, you shouldn't see no color. Don't see color, be colorblind. But they operate on race. The Chinese operate on race. The East Indians, the Europeans, the Arabs, they all operate by racial economic cooperation. But the moment we say we want to do it, oh, no, we shouldn't do that, because they all live off of us.
2: Listen, Marcus, you know what? We do need to support each other more. And that's why this week they've got the Taste of Memphis Black Dining Week going on. See, now, just because segregation happened doesn't mean that we got to lose. We got to start back coming together. We don't have to let people divide us and stop us from supporting our own people. You know what I'm saying? And he's right. You're right, Marcus. But did Dr. King mean that, basically saying that legal desegregation and integration were not enough? Is that what he meant when he said, when he told Harry Belafonte, I fear I may have integrated my people into a burning house? Hmm. Is that what it meant?
4: Hey, Stormy T.
2: Hey, Brittany B.
4: I just want to give a shout out to myself. Today is my birthday.
2: What?
4: Happy birthday to me.
2: Yes.
4: I'm 41.
2: Okay.
4: Now let's go turn up for them Virgos and Los Cabas. I'm about to go do a little turning up.
2: Okay, girl.
4: All right, have a good evening.
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0: right there. That's the OJ's. I want you here with me. That's how my husband got me right there. Played that song. That was a wrap. Okay. And every now and then during the day, you know, when I'm missing him a little bit, I'll call him and I'll sing that to him a little bit. You know what I'm saying? I want you here with me, baby. All right. Listen, we're getting ready for our 78th WDIA anniversary concert. And it features Morris Day and the Time and the SOS Band, baby. That thing gonna be good. So listen, I'm gonna hook somebody up with the tickets next hour. I want you listening because I've got a meet and greet for you as well. Real quick, I'm going to the phones. WDIA, hello.
1: Hi.
0: Hi there. How you doing?
1: Good, how are you?
0: I'm good. Talk to me.
1: Okay, what's the topic, Stormy?
0: Oh, my goodness.
1: My husband handed me the phone and told me Stormy's coming on. Go ahead and talk to her. What's the topic?
0: Oh, my goodness. You're going to have to hold on, honey. You got to hold on. Listen, I got to take a break. We'll come back and we'll talk in a minute, and I'll tell you what the topic is. Don't move.
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30: And we are back. Hey, everybody, happy Tuesday to you and you. And yes, you too. September the 8th. Thank y'all for hanging out with me today. I appreciate you so very much. Thank you, and thank you. Did you guys know that today is Pardon Day?
31: It is.
30: And thank you to Steve and Angela Sidney, because Steve called and he said, asked me to forgive him and his wife because they didn't wish me a happy birthday on my birthday. Forgiven. You know why? Well, I was going to do it anyway, but today is Pardon Day, just FYI. It's also International Literacy Day, and that's, you know, we kind of got stuck on that thing because I'm going to tell you something, children, I know you don't want to, you think your parents aren't that smart, you think the adults in your life aren't that smart, but people aren't telling you to go to school for nothing. People aren't telling you to learn a trade for nothing. People are telling you that because you need to. You need to learn how to do something with your hands. I feel like because of the robots and all that, we're going to go back to those days where Elon Musk said we ain't going to need no money after a while. That's what he said. He said it won't be long. We ain't going to need no money. That's what Elon said. I don't know if we're going to have to get a mark or what. And I'm laughing, but I'm actually serious. We might get back to those days where you would have to learn how to do something with your hands, plant a garden and grow something. We're going to be, your crop is going to matter. If you know how to plant one, what you do with your hands is going to matter. Let me tell you, because these robots, these autonomous robots, y'all heard Clyde talk about how they got the tally. Tally just going, and I looked it up. Those robots, those autonomous robots that are in these warehouses doing the work that people used to do. Doing the work. They're already outsourcing jobs to other countries as we speak. Okay. But to know that a robot is taking your place, how insulting. Yeah. The tally going down the aisle, and then they said when the tally get tired or gets the battery drains or whatever, it goes and it charges itself and then gets back to work. And, you know, it's sad to say, but we're all playing into this game of we got smartphones. We can't remember phone numbers. And unfortunately, the smartphones are dumbing us down. We're getting dumb about a day. Yeah, and we think the kids are getting dumb, but no, we don't know nobody's phone number no more. And a lot of y'all have testified to that. You've called and you've talked to me about that. But it kind of, you know, makes me, you know, concerned for us. These young folks, hear me, Brittany B. Hear me, Crystal. Hear me, August. Y'all better learn how to do something with your hands. Tell your kids, go to school, learn a trade. Learn how to do something. Learn how to fix computers. Learn how to do something other than working in a warehouse. And God bless our family members that raised families, our fathers and our mothers who raised families off warehouse jobs. They're not all gone. But these robots, whether you like it or not, they're taking some of these jobs. I'm trying to tell you, they're taking some of these jobs. And it's hard because I was looking at the story, the national story. They were talking about, U.S. test scores. And this is among 15-year-olds. The reading scores are down 14 points. We're down. And they matched it with other countries, you know, scores. We're down in America. And I was telling you guys earlier, you know, a friend of mine who is from Memphis, who lives in Nigeria, she said that, you know, a lot of people that are out of the country, they're not sending their kids to America like they once used to. Some of the better schools are not in America anymore. Wake up, America. We got to learn how to get along again. We got to learn how to stop being, it's just me and my house and I ain't worried about nobody. You better learn how to get along with somebody. You're going to need somebody one day. You know what I'm saying? We actually need each other. No man is an island. So Clyde told me the man that was on the plane that he had been drinking before he got on that plane. I imagine he was drinking. He ain't gonna be drinking no more because he doesn't have a job. He's got to go out and they duct tape that man to the seat. You know you got to be cutting up sideways if you get duct taped to a seat. Duct taped him. Arthur Lundeen of Arizona reportedly became disruptive on the American Airlines flight 618 which boarded in Dallas, and multiple passengers had to help duct tape him to the seat. He was arrested by authorities in Maryland after the flight was diverted. Cutting up sideways. They said 2 hours into the flight, he was fine, and then he just went buck wild. Y'all seen that? It's actually kind of interesting to see that picture of that man duct taped to that seat. They duct taped him, y'all. I kid you not. It's all over social media. Lindsey Clancy's attorney. I think I've heard it all.
2: I'd like to say that perhaps Donald Trump, who felt compelled to speak out about this case, may very well, Mr. President, I would hope that you would consider this young lady, the type of person she is, what she's been through, and consider it.
30: I told you this case was going to set a precedent, and you already got stuff going on now with these mothers. All right, y'all. Listen, we're going to the Liberty Bowl Stadium this Saturday. Be on your best behavior. Make sure you eat and hydrate yourself, because it's not going to be as hot as it was this past weekend. But it's going to be a little warm, and y'all already know that. So this past weekend, the Tigers were playing, and they said some people passed out because, you know, the long lines and things like that. So It's going to be a lot of people out there for the Southern Heritage Classic, UAPB versus Alcorn. So prepare yourselves if you're planning to go. I'm going to be there. Now, if you see me, you better speak to me. I'd like it if you did. And thank you very much. Let me go to the phones. WDIA, hello.
3: Hi.
30: Hi there. How are you?
3: I'm good. How are you?
30: I'm fabulous. I am fabulous. Who am I talking to?
3: All right. You're talking to Lucretia.
30: Lucretia, you a first time calling Lucretia?
3: I am.
30: Lucretia, turn that radio down in the background for me. But come on in here. Come on in here, Lucretia. Okay. Welcome. Welcome once. Welcome
3: Thank
30: twice.
3: You.
30: Come on in here, Lucretia. Yes. Talk okay, to
3: I'm
30: me,
3: in.
30: Lucretia.
3: I'm in.
30: Yes. Come on in. Yes. Talk
3: okay.
30: to me.
3: Mm-hmm. Okay, so now I'm listening, and you're covering a variety of topics. So which one do you want me to chime in on?
30: Whichever one you felt. Whichever one touched your heart.
3: Well, okay, well, one that stood out to me was about the AI movement.
30: Mm-hmm.
3: Well, as individual parents or people with children, you got to try to get ahead of a thing, right?
30: Mm-hmm.
3: So if something's current and it's trending and everybody's all over it, then try to get ahead of it, above it. So that means have the children start looking into being consultants or being maintenance. They could do maintenance on these robots. They can't do everything by themselves. They're going to have a human to interact with these
30: right.
3: Robots.
30: Right.
3: So taking that proactive approach and trying
30: mm-hmm.
3: to educate on how to be a maintenance technician, a software technician, because it's going to be using software. So
30: mm-hmm.
3: just like you have aircraft mechanics, IT technicians,
30: mm-hmm.
3: so it'll be still a job market for the youth, the people coming out of college that have that IT background,
30: right?
3: Data mining background,
30: and Lucretia,
3: data mining. That's a big
30: yeah. Let me ask you a question: do you fly?
3: I do.
30: If you were flying on a plane and it wasn't no pilot and they had a robot flying it, would you get on that plane?
3: No, I would not.
30: Mm. Mm. Mm.
3: No, no, no, no. You know, I have faith, and it's bigger than the mustard seed, and I trust Jesus, but he also encoded and imputed in me wisdom, too, so that I wouldn't trust a machine to just fly me like that. I wouldn't even let a vehicle drive me like that.
30: And you know, it's a bunch of them, Lucretia. They all over the place. You go to Vegas, and them cars are just driving people around. But Lucretia, thank you for coming in here. You're welcome once, welcome twice. Anytime you want to come back, you come on back up in here, okay?
3: Thank you so much. Thank you.
30: You're welcome. Thank you. Thank you.
3: Right.
30: Y'all welcome,
3: yes,
30: Lucretia,
3: ma'am.
30: To the family. Thank you. Welcome to the family, Lucretia. WDIA, hello.
5: Hey, Storm, how you doing?
30: I'm doing good, Mr. Rob. How are you?
5: Yeah, you made a good comment when you said we better wake up because that robot's not going to call in. He's not going to be late.
30: Mm.
5: He ain't going to take no 30-minute break when you're supposed to be taking 15.
30: Mm.
5: And he ain't no talk back. So you made a good comment. We better wake up.
30: Mm.
5: We
30: mm.
5: need to
30: mm.
5: move him out here in Hickory Hill in some of these houses where he'll keep him up.
30: Mm. Wow.
5: So we need to wake up to it. And what was that comment Clyde said? Because I missed it.
30: Clyde said that segregation, he didn't think it was a good thing for us.
5: Now, it was a good... Well,
30: or desegregation.
5: Yeah, it was, but we did all this marching and walking and all this killing and robbing and stuff that's going on. It does make you wonder. Because like I said, people fought just to get out here in Hickory Hill. Now we out here, people fighting to get out of Hickory Hill now. So
30: wow.
5: And Cadova is changing the whole, the black it gets. People might get mad, but the black it gets, the worse Cadova is getting.
30: Mm.
5: But Hickory Hill started off the same way.
30: Mm.
5: A lot of
30: mm.
5: people get mad when you say it, but it's the truth. Because if I was my age and had to work 30 more years or whatever, one retired, I'd probably make a move. When you get a certain age, you just can't move around. But other than that, because I've been out here for 38 years, but when I came out here in Hickory Hill, it was predominantly white. When a black man came out here back then, he was, you know, he, on top, like Fresh Oscar, on top shelf back then. So it's bad. We got to fault ourselves for a lot of stuff that's going on.
30: Yeah.
5: When you made that comment, a lot of people don't want to hear it, but it is the truth.
30: Mm-hmm.
5: Okay. Okay, Stormy. Good job, sweetie.
30: All right. Thank you, Mr. Rye. Appreciate you chiming in on today. Thanks so much. Yeah. Let me go back to the phone. Let me go to the app real quick, and then we'll go back to the phones and see what you're talking about.
6: Hey, Stormy.
30: Hey there.
6: It's Angelo calling from Nashville/Murfreesboro. Yeah, our Kroger's out there, they do have those little robots that's going around checking the shelves and checking stock. And I think they have the ability to set up. So if you get in their way, it gave me a little soft whistle because I was amazed.
30: What?
6: I was like, what is this little thing? I was shocked. Yeah, yeah. We're going to have robots doing everything in a minute.
30: I really don't think a robot can take my job. And I'm not saying that one day this job may not exist, but I don't feel like a robot could take it. A robot don't have my experiences. It won't be able to have my cadence, my tone. It won't be able to be me. You know what I'm saying? Can't take my place. Ladies. Sometimes that's what you got to tell your man. You got to tell him, ain't no woman that can take my place. You know what I'm saying? Ain't but one of me. Love me or leave me, baby. Don't tell him that. I'm sorry. Don't tell him that. I don't want you to tell him that. But I'm serious. You know, sometimes you have to let them know. What T.I. say? Let them. I'm not going to play no T.I. I'm not going to do that. But listen, you got to let them know. You know what I'm saying? And I'm trying to tell you something. Where the song I'm looking for? I'm looking for a song because I want to play it. There it is. Ladies, and I see y'all on the phone. Y'all blowing that phone line up. You better tell him. You best to tell him. Ain't nobody gonna love you like me. Nobody's gonna love you like me. Nobody out of our day. Okay? We're 1070 WDIA, the heart and soul of Memphis. Y'all hang on. I'm coming to you. You're on the phone. You're tapping that app and all that good stuff. Hang on for me. I'm coming. But before I get there, I had to stop and play some SOS band because that concert, our 78th radio anniversary concert featuring Morris Day and the Time and the SOS band. October 25th is coming. I'm not giving the tickets away right now. That's coming. Keep listening to

0: the record player so that, you know, it y'all, you know what I'm talking about. Somebody go, call that man and tell him. I gonna love you like, bump that. WDIA, hello.
1: Well, thank you for taking my call. How you doing?
0: I'm good, Black conservative, and yourself?
1: I'm doing great.
0: Okay, wonderful. Hold on, caller. Yes, talk to me. Real quick. I ain't got much time. Talk to me.
1: I know you don't. I'm glad you're bringing up this subject about the public school system. That the federal control over our education system. This has been an ongoing problem for a long time. You know, Jimmy Carter created the Department of Education back in 1979.
0: Mm-hmm.
1: You know, and ever since they created the Department of Education, you know, first of all, at first it was in control, in the hands and control of the states, in their hand.
0: Mm-hmm.
1: And it was going very well because parents, you know, they had, you know, the opportunity, you know, to send their kids to, you know, private school or whatever. But now with the Department of Education taken over by, they spend $10 million a year just for the staff for the Department of Education, the bureaucrats. But the system, like you said, they have failed our kids. 70% of them, 72% of them is below in math. Reading, I mean, in math, proficient in math, 70% is proficient in reading. They just, the federal bureaucrat, education is not
0: working.
1: We
0: got to do better. All of us. We got to do better. Thank you, Black conservative. Appreciate you calling in. Listen, I'm going to get back to y'all because I can't talk to everybody right now. But I do want to quickly go to this call. WDIA, hello.
2: Hey, how you doing?
0: Hey, I'm good. How are you?
2: I'm all right. Yes,
0: good.
2: Ma'am.
0: Yes.
2: I was trying to chime in on these cars driving everybody, them Shepherd's cars and Elon Musk.
0: Mm.
2: And my light bill went up last year in June on electric for a whole $100 since he's been here.
0: Sick of it.
2: I can't speak about everybody else. It ain't just sick of it, unfortunately. It's been going on, and they gave him a green card down here in Memphis because we got water. As long as the Mississippi flowing, we got water. We got barges, we got ships.
0: But now
2: we didn't agree to fund Trump them coming down here with all these data centers. Because they running water. The big chillers, and you think they can afford to run it Freon?
0: Mm.
2: Or whatever that stuff is that go in the air condition?
0: Mm-hmm.
2: No.
0: Are you a new caller?
2: If my AC go out. Yes, ma'am, I am.
0: Wait a minute now. What's your name?
2: My name is Whatchamacallit.
0: Come on in here, Whatchamacallit.
2: I'm in. I've been in. Yes, ma'am. I've been in.
0: All right, now.
2: Yes,
0: well,
2: ma'am.
0: Thank
2: I've been
0: you so
2: in.
0: Much.
2: Matter of fact, I've been in since 96.
0: All right. Okay, but thank you
2: yes,
0: for calling
2: ma'am.
0: In.
2: They'll let you know how far we behind.
0: Mm-hmm.
2: Yes, ma'am. But tack on another 20 for my mom and them. So
0: I know that's
2: we got,
0: right.
2: You know, we need that green card that they playing with down here in Memphis.
0: Don't we, though? Thank you, Whatchamacallit. Listen, I got to run.
2: Came back.
0: Yeah, I got to run, but thank you so much
2: for
0: calling
2: in. I'm running now, darling. Listen, we ain't on the air. Okay.
0: Come on here.
2: Thank
0: you. I'm
2: going to call you back.
0: Yeah, do that.
2: Whatchamacallit
0: well,
2: now.
0: Come on up in here. Anytime.
2: Whatchamacallit.
0: Come on up in here anytime. I got to catch a break. So y'all hang on. If you're holding on and you want to get up in here, Mr. CJ, call me back. I want to talk to you. I want to see what you got to say today. There you go. Mr. CJ, hold on, okay?
3: No problem.
0: Y'all, hold on. We're going to come back and talk to you. Oh, SOS Band, you know, the song I just played. They're coming to town for our 78th anniversary concert. Mr. Lester just emailed me. He said, where's that going to be? It's going to be at the Orpheum on October 25th at the Orpheum Theater. We're throwing down the ultimate funk and soul party celebrating 78 years of music memories and making histories. And today... Today, before I get out of here at 7 o'clock, somebody's going to win tickets. You can get your tickets at Ticketmaster, but somebody's going to win tickets, and you're going to win a meet and greet with Morris Day. I know you love him. Mm-hmm. 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
1: Yeah, we're 1070. WDIA, the heart and soul of Memphis. Got them tickets on the way. More staying time, the SOS band.
0: Our 78th anniversary concert.
1: Oh my goodness, it's going to be so good. It's going to be good. All right, let me get back to the phone, see what y'all talking about. WDIA, hello.
2: Hey, Stormy, how you doing this evening?
1: Hey, I'm doing good. Miss Barbara, how you doing?
2: I'm blessed.
1: Yes, by the best. Come on here. Talk to me real quick.
2: Okay, Stormy.
0: Mm-hmm.
2: I want everybody to listen to me. Close your eyes real quick. What you think would be going on right now with us if they had never touched us and bought us over the water? Y'all have a blessed day. And guess what I do every morning, Stormy?
1: What?
2: I praise my song. The first thing, I thank the Lord for waking me up.
1: Mm-hmm.
2: Then I play my favorite song every morning. Come, Jesus, come. And I'm celebrating me. Have a blessed day.
1: All right. Thank you, Miss Barbara. Have a blessed day yourself. WDIA, hello.
3: Hello, Stormy. How are you?
1: I'm good, Mr. CJ. And yourself?
3: I'm blessed by the best, better than the rest with no stress.
1: I know that's right. Oh, I forgot to jump in there. Dang.
3: Living the life of Riley.
1: Wait a minute.
3: Condo.
1: Okay, living the life of what?
3: Living the life of Riley, baby.
1: Of Riley?
3: That's right.
1: Living the life of Riley. In your Frazier condo?
3: Frazier, what? Me and my wife lives in Frazier. Now, speaking of Frazier, Frazier was a luxury, but now Frazier, Hickory Hill, Hickory Hood, Fox Meadows, Parkway Village, those places there.
1: Beautiful places to live. How about that?
3: Beautiful places to live, yeah. Frazier. Me and my wife lived there. It was beautiful.
1: Wait a minute.
3: Compared to
1: your wife, that's where y'all live now?
3: No, we live.
1: Oh, you, wait a minute.
3: We lived there when we was married.
1: Oh,
3: we're not married
1: now. I was trying to catch you up. Man, them players, them old players, you can't catch them up like you used to.
3: Well, that's one truth you told.
1: Okay, yeah.
3: That is one truth you told. I had to say, because if you old geezer still know how to tease them before you please them, you cannot catch us up. Cannot do it. You wasn't born quick enough. You didn't get out of bed soon enough. And you didn't wake up early enough, okay?
1: Okay. All right, Mr. CJ. Is that what you called to tell me?
3: No, I called to talk to you about it. The reason I started to call you because I heard my brother Raw talking about Hickory Hill.
1: Uh-huh.
3: Now, Hickory Hill was a place that you could go sleep out there at night,
1: mm-hmm.
3: with your door unlocked. You wake up the next morning, everything's still in check. The same way with Fox Meadows, you know, because I was been around out there a lot,
1: right.
3: You know. And,
1: are you telling me you can't do that anymore?
3: Well, you can do it, but you won't like the consequences that follow it, you know. You can do what you want to.
1: Oh, my goodness. Mr. CJ, it's always a pleasure hearing from you, but I've got to run because I got some things I got to do. But it's always a pleasure. Will you call me again another time?
3: Okay, Melissa. Let's see. Now, the thing about that is that, you don't want someone to tell me that you got wrong. You don't want to tell me that you got wrong. Oh, okay, Sonny. No, you can call me. They call me Sonny.
1: All right, Mr. CJ. All right, I got to run.
3: Take care, my love. You take care now. Have a good
1: you
3: day.
1: Too. Love you, Mr. CJ. Oh, bless his heart. I'm the only woman to tell him he got to run. I got to run. Bless his heart. Mm-mm-mm. And mine. Listen, I've got tickets and I want to give them away. I was trying to clear these lines so I could hook you up with tickets to our 78th anniversary concert. Okay? This thing going to be nice. WDIA's Ultimate Funk and Soul Anniversary Concert. It is our 78th Sunday, October 25th at the Orpheum Theater. We're throwing the Ultimate Funk and Soul Party. Celebrating 78 years. 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More stay in the time. Plus the SOS band. 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Or you can call me now to win these tickets. 901-535-9342. or, well, no, not or, but and, you're going to win a meet and greet with Morris Day. Call me now.

0: the time. The name of the song is The Bird. We're 1070 WDIA, the heart and soul of Memphis. Yeah, man. Morris Day and the Time coming to town for our concert with the SOS band. And, woo, what a concert that's going to be. Yeah, man. Oh, it's going to be nice. WDIA, hello.
1: Hi, Stormy. How are you?
0: Hey, I'm good. Who is this?
1: Calvin.
0: Calvin, congratulations, Calvin.
1: For real?
0: Yes, you're caller number 10, Calvin. You're coming to our 78th anniversary concert featuring the SOS band and Morris Day and the Time. It is Sunday, October 25th at the Orpheum Theater. Who are you going to bring with you?
1: My wife. Man, I've been talking about it.
0: What?
1: Yeah.
0: Yeah, you can get tickets at Ticketmaster, or you can listen to win all this week for your chance at those tickets. Matter of fact, hang on for me. What's your name again?
1: Calvin.
0: Calvin, hang on for me. Hold on. Oh, wait a minute. Calvin, call me back. I done hung up on Calvin. Lord have mercy. Calvin, call me back. But I'm going to do something else. I'm going to go to WDIA. Hello.
2: Hello.
0: Hi there. Who is this?
2: Sharon Vaughn.
0: I can't hear you, Sharon. Get closer to that phone, honey. I don't know what you got going on. You got me on speaker?
2: Okay. No.
0: Oh, what you got me on, girl?
2: Okay.
0: Well, anyway, you and Calvin, y'all just won tickets. I didn't give tickets away yesterday, so I'm going to take you two today to give you tickets.
2: Ooh.
0: Yes, our 78th anniversary concert featuring Morris Day and the Time and the SOS band. You want these tickets?
2: Thank you.
0: You're welcome.
2: Yes, ma'am.
0: Hang on for me, okay? All right, I got to do this real quick. I got to give you this classic TV throwback real quick. Y'all ready for it? All right. Here we go.
3: I know it's silly. It's just that when I'm with Clark, I feel like I'm 18.
4: Ooh, can I borrow him for one night? I want to feel 18 again.
5: BB, you going to need to book a whole month then.
4: Greetings, fellow citizens.
3: Lamar.
4: Lamar, is jury duty over already? Over. This guy's liable to be on trial for weeks. We spent 5 whole days just reviewing one piece of evidence.
3: 5 days? What's he on trial for?
4: Making porno movies.
3: Whoa, wait a minute, brother. Tell us all about it. And don't leave out any details.
0: All right, there you go. That is your classic TV throwback. Y'all, what is it? All right, we're 1070 WDIA, the heart and soul of Memphis.

0: 670 WDIA. WDIA, hey, this is Stormy. Are you calling for my classic TV throwback?
1: What is Sanford and Son?
0: No, it's not Sanford and Son. Mm-mm, Mr. Rob.
1: Lamont. That's the only reason I said it. Because they said Lamont. And I didn't tell you. Oh. You're doing a super good job, too.
0: Well, thank you, Mr. Rob. Try it again tomorrow, okay?
1: Will do.
0: Okay, bye-bye. WDIA, do you have my classic TV throwback for today?
2: Sanford and Son.
0: Mm-mm. Miss Beverly, no. No, ma'am.
2: All right.
0: We're going to try it again tomorrow, okay?
2: All right.
0: Bye-bye. You're welcome. Bye-bye. WDIA, you got my classic TV throwback?
2: I'm going to say Moesha. I'm not really for sure, but that's what I'm going to go with.
0: Moesha, Miss Linda?
2: Yeah, he was on there.
0: Oh, Miss Linda, bless
2: poor
0: your heart.
2: Oh,
0: Miss Linda.
2: What was it?
0: We're going to run it back
2: there
0: tomorrow because nobody got it.
2: Train.
0: Nobody got it right. We're going to run it back tomorrow, okay?
2: Oh, okay,
0: man. All right. Bye-bye.
2: Okay, we love to get home safe.
0: Yes, ma'am.
2: Tomorrow,
0: yes, ma'am.
2: Okay.
0: Bye-bye.

0: WDIA, the heart and soul of Memphis. You know what? It is Taste of Memphis Black Dining Week, and it's also the week of the Southern Heritage Classic. It's happening this Saturday. We got a lot going on around here. Yes, we do. Y'all going? What y'all got going on? What y'all gonna do? And we got that big concert coming October 25th. It's our anniversary concert. It's gonna be so nice. So very nice. All right, let me tell y'all some things that you need to know around here, okay? Let's get to this. So it looks like a man is accused of leading THP troopers on a high-speed chase. This happened today that exceeded 100 miles per hour. Thomas Terrell Hunter, you know that's what his mama called him when she get mad, 32 years of age. He's charged with evading arrest, to wit, motor vehicle. He has some other charges, too. Thomas Terrell Hunter. Now, you know better than that. You know Thomas, mama called him that. Mm-hmm. At any rate, Thomas was arrested. He was taken into custody by DeSoto County Sheriff's Office deputies. And there's no court date scheduled at this time. Y'all, it looks like there were some baptisms at the Dyer County Jail. Six of them. You know, they said they've had 300 baptisms at the jail since 2011. I love that. That's a beautiful story. Y'all, it's hot. And so they're saying that we could get some reports of deaths because of the heat. So please check on your people. Will you do me a favor and check on them? Mayor A.C. Wharton said back in the day, go door to door and check on four. So don't forget to check on four. All right? All right, y'all. We're 1070 WDIA, the heart and soul of Memphis. And here's your reminder again about the Southern Heritage Classic. Don't miss it this weekend. UAPB versus Alcorn. Baby, that thing gonna be good. Okay? All right. Those are some things you need to know. Y'all stick around because you know we got some good music coming up. Got some Brick and Daz and got some birthdays on the way.
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Rick and Daz band got the Jets on the way. I'm Stormy. We're 1070 WDIA, the heart and soul of Memphis. Happy birthday to everybody celebrating birthdays today. Today is Lorenz Tate's birthday. You know he's coming for the Freedom Awards. He'll be in Memphis. Wiz Khalifa's birthday is today. Happy birthday to Slim Thug. And locally, Gail Jones Carson. Happy birthday, Gail. Nikki Morell Hayes, or Nikki Hayes Morell. Valerie James. Tamika Blade. Dominique Michelle. Tambra Cherie. Rochelle Stevens. Bob Holden. Terry Garcia. Nelson Rockadella, and who else we got here?

0: We're 1070 WDIA, the heart and soul of Memphis. On the way, I got some inspiration for you. Thank y'all for chiming in with me today. Even my husband got the classic TV throwback wrong today. James called in. He got it wrong. Everybody got it wrong, including you.
1: Women of Brewster Place.
0: Who is that now? The who?
1: Women of Brewster Place.
0: Oh, bless your hearts. All of y'all got it wrong. On the way, I've got some inspiration. I'm Stormy with 1070 WDIA.

0: Wait, you said what now?
1: Kalamazoo, Michigan. I said, I personally love all you guys. You have a good program going down there.
0: Thank you so much. And thank you for listening. What's your name again?
1: Fred Lawrence from Kalamazoo.
0: All right. Thank you, Fred from Kalamazoo. And we appreciate you listening.
1: Yep. You take care. You have a blessed night.
0: You too. Thank you.
1: Bye now.
0: Bye-bye. I love it when y'all call in from all over the place. I am Stormy. We're 1070 WDIA, the heart and soul of Memphis. I'll be back tomorrow with your tickets to our 78th anniversary concert. Yeah, man, that thing's going to be good. Morris Day and the Time and the SOS Band, a time will be had. Oh, and don't y'all forget, we got Wine on the River tickets October 10th. You can get those at mywdia.com as well. I'm Stormy. I'm out of here. Time for me to go. I gotta go. I gotta go to the gym. I'm trying to get my fine back for Christmas. By Christmas. By Christmas, yeah. All right. Sending you love and hugs. And again, it's time for me to go. Be back with you tomorrow. The bell ring is on this radio 6 to 10. Bev Johnson is on 11 to 1. And I'm back with you right here on 1070 WDIA. Y'all, I love this. Coach Prime was talking to somebody. And I don't think I played this, but if I did, you're gonna hear it again. I thought this was good inspiration for the dads out there, because the good dads out there. I'm sending all the good dads some love and some hugs, okay? So listen to Coach Prime. He was jubilant talking about his boys. He said they were trying to make him cry.
2: Trying to make me cry, man. Sometimes you know what y'all forget? I'm a father.
0: Yeah.
2: I think y'all forget that.
0: Mm.
2: Y'all say, Coach, you see Prime, you see, you know, someone that has dabbled with success in certain areas of life, someone that has made a multitude of mistakes as well. But y'all forget, like, I'm a real loving, caring father.
0: Aww.
2: And that's my son, man. So I feel him. And for him to, you know, get out of practice and make it to this game, and I think he's going to fly back with us because he wants to spend a couple of days with his dad. Like, I love that, man. I don't know how many fathers are here, but turn your phone up on that, huh? I don't know how many fathers are here. I mean, that's enough of that. I don't know how many fathers are here, but, man, I love fatherhood. I love fathering. I really do. I wasn't father like I'm a father. So some people could take the wrong and keep it going wrong. Some people could take the wrong and make it right. I believe in making it right.
0: I love that. I do. And I know, I think I played it last week, but that's okay. I'm playing it again because some of y'all just need to hear. You good dads, you're doing a good job. Thank you for what you do and the contributions that you are making to our world, to our communities. Some good daddies out there, y'all. We got to give them props. Shout out to all the good dads. All right, y'all. I'm Stormy. I'm out of here. God bless you. I don't know what tomorrow holds. But I do know who holds tomorrow. We're 1070 WDIA.
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